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0: When I was little, my parents used to neglect me and leave me inside my room with nothing, and I didn't eat it all. 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
1: I'm

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2: Give Jesus a hand of praise.
1: We're going to go straight into the word of God.
2: Na ta tu sa o le upo le tu le
1: Colossians 1 verse 23 to verse 29.
2: Tu ser Colosse
1: You're going to hear it from the reading in Samoan.
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1: The topic or the title I would like to share with you
2: is
1: Christ in you, the hope of glory.
2: In verse 27
1: it goes like this. To them that God willed to make known what are the riches of the glory of this mystery among the Gentiles, which is Christ in you, the hope of glory.
2: Na finangalo foi le atua o na failoa atu I ai le wing o le silsili o le lelei o le nei upulilo o inu esi. O ke viso lea o lo iate o tou o le fa moe moe le manuia.
1: It seems that there was a mystery.
2: Le lo winga mei eise misterio.
1: But Paul now solves the mystery.
2: A le watali ai Paulo I le melilo lea.
1: It says there, now God revealed himself.
2: Fa mai wa failoa mai le atua o ialava.
1: And this mystery revealed to the Gentiles. And Paul says, the mystery is the Christ in you. So now we solve the mystery. And now the question is this. What is your response? What are you going to do with the mystery now being revealed? Or this mystery will still stay a mystery inside of us? Because now when Christ is in us, Paul says it's our only hope. For the excellence and the glorious God that now we know, it's now in him. And since now everything is in him, and now he's in us. Amen.
2: Amen.
1: So everything that has been given to him in heaven, he came with him on earth. And then when he went back to heaven, he said, I'm going to bring a comforter, a helper, just like me. Not only that he's going to be with you, but he's going to be dwell inside of you. Amen.
2: Amen.
1: So it's no longer a mystery. It has to be revealed in the now. Because now we have him now. Because the Christ in you means now. And the hope of glory is tomorrow. Or the future. So it means that we're being blessed because we are having him with us now. And whatever happened to us in the future will be blessed. Because everything that was given to him in heaven, it's given us all that. Hallelujah.
2: Hallelujah.
1: Now, what are you going to do with that? Are you going to still look warm, prayerless, being a defeated Christian?
2: A
1: Christian that is fearful because he doesn't know the reality of who he is inside of you? But let's just hear what Jesus says.
3: Hallelujah.
1: Now it says we can do nothing. Nothing means nil. Zero. Nothing at all. And Jesus said, you can do nothing. We're always trying to be doing something or like to be somebody. But without the Christ in you, you're nothing. You can have a big church, but without him, you are nothing. You can have the riches and all that you have, but without

0: wherever you go, you are blessed. You are full of joy. You have peace with you because you carry him with you. You're not going to let him stay here. You're
1: going to
0: take him with you wherever you go because he's inside of you. Hallelujah!
1: Hallelujah!
0: Jesus says, you can do nothing. We try so hard to be somebody. But you never realize how great you are inside of you. Because it's not what you do or what you accomplish. It's the one that is inside of us. Hallelujah.
1: Hallelujah.
0: When you have a connection with him, everything will fall into their places. Things will come to the reality. Things become real. Hallelujah.
1: Hallelujah.
0: Hallelujah.
1: Amen.
0: Now, because he's so real, we need to have a time with him. Talk to him so that he can talk back to you. So that he can share your heart with him. When you do that, your worries will disappear. Your doubts will be gone. The frown on your face will recover once again. And your baby face comes back. And you smile all over again. Even when you're 80 or 70, you still look younger. Because the one that is inside of you keeps you well, you know. I don't know, but so much to say. Hallelujah.
1: Amen.
0: If we connected with him, you'll have the joy once again to love him. To pray. And to connect once again. Because without that connection, we all will be dry. We will be lost. And we don't have the joy of serving God. But when we connect once again, the life that you once have, you'll start enjoying it once again. You're going to smile to your problems because the greater one that is inside of you
1: start
0: doing things for you. You cannot solve your problems, but the one that is inside of you, the greater one that is inside of you, will be able to do it exceedingly abundantly above all that you think and pray. Because the mighty one that is inside of us, It's working once again. Hallelujah.
1: Amen.
0: It feels so good when your old car works again. You know, when you push your car, retouch the battery, and your kids still pushing and no life. But once when the life of that car comes back, the engine comes back to life. Oh, you feel so happy. Why? Because it's going to take you some places. Let me tell you, there's an energy and power inside of us. And when we connect it, and that power becomes alive. It will take you to the place where you haven't been. It will take you to the place that God wants you to go. Because that energy inside of you is so powerful. The indwelling presence of His Spirit will work inside of you. Your heart will say, speak gently. Be nice to people. Don't shout to your husband. Love him. Don't shout to your wife. Buy him some roses. Or a nice barbecue.

0: Yeposana papa kiu.
1: That's better than a losa.
0: Si de atu na na ilonibus.
1: Because ele ele losa ay papa kiu.
0: You can enjoy the papa kiu.
1: You start doing something nice.
0: Paise mema naya.
1: Amen. Pay him a nice ofu and aloha.
0: Fa tau meso na ofu fo.
1: Because the one that is inside of you.
0: Ono leo lo itonu ya teo.
1: Will say to you, treat him well.
0: And
1: be nice to him. So you do that.
0: Because
1: this power is working now inside of us. This indwelling inside of us will reveal to you and give you the gifts of the Spirit. And also will give you the fruits of the Spirit. It will come upon you. There are a lot of good things in the Word of God. There are good things in the Word of God that we have to know. It's there, but it's for us to discover it. And your time with him, you will discover the mighty God that we know. You will see God in a very different way. Not only that, you're going to be close to him, but you're going to love sharing him with others. And this power will come upon you. Not only that, will give you the fruits of the Spirit. The love will be once again be in your life. The joy and peace as well. The long suffering, kindness, goodness, and faithfulness. This will be revealed in your life.
0: Malmata alofa.
1: Yeah. Know a lot of people. Ese kuri kanga kai maka. 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E ke lo ngofia maka le ai u ya o. But the fruit of the Spirit is mata alofa.
0: Se vaina na le nganga o le mata alofa.
1: Si vaina ska kanga kai o ka fa pe ke lo ku ngi maka ya alofa.
0: Look at the person next to you and you see if the
1: if the pastor doesn't, but let's go back home with a mata ata ata to the church. Amen. Even though if I don't qualify my own color,
0: when you hear their gossiping about you, you still smile at them.
1: To them and say, I love you. Because now you know the one that is inside of you. He's indwelling in us. The word that John used is the word abide. The word abide means to be with,
0: to be
1: together with, and to live with. This is what Jesus wants. So that we can live with him, stay with him, connected with him,
0: so
1: that we will be able to share the heart of God. Amen.
0: Amen.
1: I love the Simon word. It says two mouth.
0: That's the Simon word.
1: It's a two and mouth.
0: You stand firm.
1: It's a man where I mouth.
0: You get shaken, but you are firm. Even when you're about to fall, you are still connected to Jesus. Sometimes you feel like falling when you are standing on Jesus.
1: Hallelujah!
0: Jesus will bring you back.
1: Amen.
0: Even though the way people look at you, but if there's joy of God in your heart,
1: because
0: greater is he that is in you, and you will stay with him.
1: Amen.
0: You come excited. You come with joy to all things.
1: You
0: You do things honestly before the Lord.
1: I remember as a young Christian. Being a very naughty little boy at the time. And my teacher, he's a Christian. He's a pastor as well. So after school, you know, I'm being to the work in the, you know, the workplace that I wear. And then we have what we call the worker studies. And this day, it is my teacher that was preaching that very afternoon. And he was so shocked to see me. Because I was, not only that, I was the fullest kid in the class. But now he saw me inside the Bible study. So before he preached that afternoon, he said something that I always remember, even until now. This is what he said. Leuli, faifale leya umea.
0: Leuli, be a good boy. Be honest with God. But I will tell you the same thing, pastors. Do your best for God.
1: He's counting on us.
0: It's
1: not hard. It's easy. All we need to do is to connect with him so that we can feel the supplies that are limited. Because the resources that he has, the knowledge that he
0: has,
1: the understandings that he owns, and the power that is available, it's all for you. It's all for us. It's all for us to take
0: him
1: when we connect him with him. Hallelujah. When your relationship with your wife or your husband are so closed, you don't care what to ask her. Because she will do it for you. Because you are a nice gentleman. But if you're not so good, you can tell by her face. Because you're not very good. And let me tell you, when we have a good relationship with God, nothing is holding back from us. Because everything belongs to you. Because we're connected. Stay connected. So that the resources will supply us again. Hallelujah. Paul was asking God one thing. That he will grant us according to his riches in glory. Ephesians 3:16. There's an inner man in us. Amen.
0: Amen.
1: Most of us do not realize the inner man inside of us. And Paul was asking God that he will grant you according to the riches to be strengthened. You know, we're working in the ministry. We work hard. And we need strength again. Whatever you're doing for God, it takes strength. And Paul was asking God to please bring us the strength once again so that the inner person will be strong again. Hallelujah! The inner man has to be strengthened again. Because the inner man will do mighty things. The word I would like to use is the word infuse. You know, it's moving from high concentration to an area of low concentration, infusing. So in other better words, it's like it's just bumping you once again. You know, from the lowest part of our life, there is an energy that is available. And then it needs energy once again. And we need the power of God to infuse once again in that area of your life. You cannot do it, but God will do it. Hallelujah. Because this connection with God is real and alive. It's real. It's true. And it's alive. Hallelujah. Amen. Amen. Amen. Amen.
0: Everyone is alive this morning. Amen.
1: You come
0: with that portion of life you have.
1: Amen. And
0: if we connect with each other,
1: amen,
0: then the life will come out. You have life. But you have to connect to the life of Christ. The reason why God wants you to bear fruits. Because when you bear fruits, God is pleased. God will be like, oh, that's my daughter. Look at how changed she is now. They've been trying to wash her
1: mouth,
0: but she still swears. But look at the fruits of the Spirit. She's a changed person. Not only she has peace in her
1: heart,
0: and she do good things for God. That's the connection of with Christ.
1: You can bear fruit.
0: The reason why you have a short temper, you are far away from Christ. Bring your boat to Christ so that aeroplane won't explode.
1: The boat.
0: But the glory goes back to God.
1: Hallelujah.
0: Hallelujah.
1: The connection there.
0: This connection. You will have life. Things will happen in your life. You will see healing you've never seen before. You will find joy that you never found before. I've been observing this whole week. I've been observing the faces of the pastors. When we come to the time of lunch, and then you see them come feeling alive. But when it's time for the word of God, they look different. I feel sorry for the inner man. The inner man is shouting for spiritual food. But the outer man is enjoying the lunch. But the inner man, you will see the word of God. You come with a joyful heart, you go back joyfully. You will come back to your church as a new pastor. They will see the fruits of the Spirit when you return.
1: Infuse
0: oil. None of the things we do. But the result when we do the will of God. You can try to be nice to apostle, but he's a spiritual man. He'll see you through. But if you are connected to God, people will recognize you.
2: Ole anganga le tu poile ola ele anga le tino ise mea o upo te fai atua ia te o tau ole anganga ia ole ola fo ia.
1: Aleluia, aleluia,
0: aleluia.
1: O fia kaka o ke mambo mangai.
0: Where do we find it?
1: O upo le lio Jesu Kristo.
0: These are the words of Jesus.
1: Se le kau fiulanga ese e ola.
0: There's a word, the word of God is available for you to come alive. Wherever you go with life. You have the word of God in your hands. Even your heart is with him. Then you connect with him. The flesh profits nothing, but the word of God I speak to you are spirits and they are life. Just like this morning. I wish we can stay here all day. So you can come alive again. So we can see who's alive in the spirit. But we need this connection with him. So you won't do dead things. You do things that are alive. You can tell by the way you sit.
1: It looks dead
0: because there's no life. Everyone is alive. You don't look
1: sick.
0: Jesus, a head of praise.
1: Hallelujah.
0: Hallelujah. This connection. It's amazing. It's powerful. Not only you can reconcile with others, and you will make friends. There will not be no more. You will have a close relationship. When you're about to raise your voice, the Holy Spirit will tell you.
1: Hey,
0: keep it down.
1: Use
0: the word of God. That's why you need to have a relationship with God. So you can connect with him. We're too busy sometimes and we don't have time to fellowship with God. I'm being very honest. We're too busy with work. And God is saying, I don't need that. I want you. When Mary and Martha, Martha said, can't you tell her? And Jesus replied, there's something that she chose that you don't know. The things you're doing are not important. What's important is your time with me.
1: And a lot of times we're trying to impress God with the way we live. To give what God has given us abundantly and above all. And we miss the most important thing.
0: I miss it.
1: It's your time with him. We can lose God in the ministry when we're so dedicated to what we do. And no connection with God. That's when we can burn out. Because we're trying it so hard.
0: But Jesus replied, she has chosen right. Not the thing she prepared is, but what she chose. What did she chose? It's her time with her Lord.
1: We can never impress God enough. But when we spend enough time with God, we will be able to know his heart. And we will be willing to do what he has called us to do. Because now we have a good connection with him. Now we need the word of God in our lives. To see your swarm time
2: Not
0: only you meditate on it, and you'll apply it in your life. If you want to follow this life, remember the word of God. Never leave out the word of God. Because God is not a man that he would lie. Nor a son of man that
1: what the word of God says settles it. And whatever he said in his word is going to do it.
3: First Psalm.
0: If you listen to these blessings,
1: it's all about connecting with him. Whatever we want in life, it's all in the word of God. If you listen to the
2: 2 Timothy 3:16-17,
1: it's a winner.
2: If I put away for Ilam your tongue, in a yato tona leyol tangato leatua, yes, saunia lava ye, and wing a lay umalava.
1: A saunia oia, a saunia oime fai poletua.
0: Thoroughly equipped.
1: The word of God will thoroughly equip us.
0: Saunia oile upoletua.
1: So that we will be able to do what God has called us.
0: In a mafayon tato, fire mewa, but our tato.
1: What we want to do. It's what he wants us to do. It never stays as a mystery. It's being revealed through Jesus Christ. Because through Jesus Christ we have the direction of the church. Through Jesus Christ we'll be able to see the heart of God. Because God is faithful to his word. In John 1:1 says, in the beginning was the word, and the word was with God, and the word was God. In the very beginning of time. Before Genesis 1:1 was God. This verse is further than Genesis 1:1. Because in the beginning of time there was God, and God was the word, and the word is God. Hallelujah.
0: Hallelujah.
1: Because God say it's the word, it's a light and path to all our feet. The word of God says it's powerful and alive. It's sharper than a two-edged sword. It is a spirit and it is life. It is fire and it is a hammer.
0: Ole afi ma ole samala.
1: And it can break anything to pieces.
0: Whatever
1: hard
0: things you're facing.
1: Ole samala le ole upo le tua.
0: The hammer is the word of God. No matter the situation in your ministry, you can't do it with your strength. You do it with the word of God. The answer is the word of God. Because the word of God, there is power. There is ability. And there's the gift of the Spirit. And it will use you to do the work of God. The gift of the Holy Spirit given to the church. So we can develop the church. And
1: it
0: will give you people to build the work of God.
1: God will just give us a favor. He will bring people with favor in the church. God will just be able to do a lot of good things in the church. Because God will give you a vision and a dream. Hallelujah.
0: Hallelujah.
1: Now we have to have a good dream and a big dream. Because our God is a God of vision. And God will be able to do what he has
0: chosen
1: you. And God will show big things to those that have a big heart.
0: God cannot give you something big when you don't have a big heart. If you have a big heart, God will give you big things.
1: Amen.
0: Amen. If you just come and enjoy salvation, it's hard for God to give you great things. You will enjoy
1: everything.
0: You have to go with a great vision from God. Because God can give you great revelation. You don't understand it. But only God knows you. I always tell people in my church, if I'm not shocked with what you're doing, it's not from God. If I'm shocked, and then they'll say, we did something good.
1: But I tell you,
0: God will give you great things. Some things you don't understand. Some things you don't know if it's possible to do it. But if you know the connection with God, you don't do it. He will do it for you. He will do it. Because he has the ability. But he's looking for someone with the heart. So that they can work together. So that it will come to fruition. It doesn't
1: reflect the person, but God and God alone.
0: And people will see the reflection of God.
1: Hallelujah.
0: Thank God for his goodness.
1: But to sum it all, it sums with two words. It's faith and obedience. You have to obey what God has given you. God got big dreams. But God needs big hearts. He can only give big dreams to people with big hearts. That they depend on God and the hand of God. So that he will depend or she will depend upon what God is going to do. You may have a very simple background. Ilita waloa yelo tulanga ilinu umatondo ainga ilenga teleola waonga.
0: You may be just a normal person. You're not well known. Or...
1: But when you trust God,
0: ayona italitonu ilia tu.
1: People will see it's only through God they can do things for you. There were two young men. They're just shepherd boys. His name is David and his name is Joseph. But one ended up to be a king. And one ended up to be a prime minister of a queen nation. They started with nothing. But they connected to the source of everything. They rely on the one that has called them to do something. And they obeyed and trust God. Because Hebrews 11 verse 1 says,
2: now faith is a
1: substance. Substance is anything we have shape, form, height, and volume. So now it says faith is the substance of things hoped for. And it's the evidence of things that we cannot see. These two boys have faith in God. They haven't seen the end of their journey. They're going to be highly respected. But they just obey and follow God. And God elevated them to the highest places. In your place and our place where we are, God will elevate you when you are faithful and trust in God. It doesn't matter what people see, but what God sees in you. Psalm 128 verse 1. Just wait a minute. 2 Corinthians 5, 7. See, this is how we're going to walk. We have to walk by faith. Because Proverbs 3, verse 5 to 6, it reads like this. It says, trust the Lord with all your heart. As you're sitting here today, I question is, where is your heart? Are you trusting God with all your heart? Or are you just trusting the things that you see in your ministry or your church? And he says, do not lean on your own understanding. We've been depending upon our minds for so many things. And a lot of things has been damaged and ruined because we use our minds so much. But see, do not depend upon the things that you know. But trust God. In all your ways.
0: So thank God for thank God that you are here in the conference. Not only he will reveal to you your ways. You might think you're going to go back and you do what you heard in the conference. The things that you used to do in the church you are pastoring, it's not working anymore. Come and do these new things. The things we brought from the conference, we're going to apply it now. We're going to smile every Sunday morning. After church, you're going to say hi to everybody. Food or no food, you still smile at them. Even if you receive gifts from them or not, you still
3: have
0: to. Because you're using what you got from
3: the
0: trumpet. The things you did to that person
3: before,
0: you're still doing it up until today. And it doesn't work. You need to change it. We knew it.
3: Amen.
0: Amen.
3: If
0: people don't clap when you tell them to clap, keep telling them. And the Holy Spirit will come and bless these people. Tell your church, I'm going to feed everyone tonight. No one should stay home. After my sermon tonight, we're all going to die together. And then you will see a lot of people coming. And they will have joy in their eyes. And our food tonight is the cocoa rice. Food is food.
3: You need to
0: take care of your hands. They are souls of God.
3: Trust in the Lord. Trust in God. Lean not unto your own understanding. Acknowledge him in all your ways. Look forward to go back to the church. Have the joy of going back.
0: If you've been gone for 2 weeks,
3: you're so excited to go home.
0: Go back tonight or tomorrow.
3: Because you're not leaning on your own understanding. You
0: want to
3: change. And that change starts with you. Since we have an early service today, I will just try and, just to elaborate some few points. Even though now we know that the mystery is Jesus Christ, we have to know that, because when everything was given to him in heaven, he came with him here on earth. Through his ministry, he was being faithful to the call of God. He was sinless before the Father. And then he paid the price for our salvation. He died and he rose again. And now he is in the right hand of the Father. But before he went to heaven, he said, you will have the power when the Holy Spirit come upon you. And you shall be my witnesses. So wherever we go, we are the witnesses for the glorious God that we now know. And this is what Paul was saying to the people in Colossians. In the second chapter, verse 2, it says, that their hearts might be comforted, be knitted together in love, and unto all the riches of the full of assurance, understanding, to the acknowledgement of the mystery of God, and of the Father, and of Christ, in whom are hid all the treasure of wisdom and knowledge. See, everything has been hidden in him. But now he's no longer with us. But he went to the Father. But this is what he said, I will send another helper. It's just like me. When he comes, he's going to dwell inside of you. The world do not know him. Because they do not know him and they can't see him. But you know him because he's going to be upon you. He's
0: going
3: to be with you and he's going to be inside of you. Now that promise has been fulfilled on the day of
0: Pentecost.
3: Now he said, now my friends, everything that was given to me from heaven, he turns around and he turns to you and he's saying to you, I'm giving it to you now. And it's all yours.
0: Ave ma.
3: You don't have to worry. You don't have to look further. Because now it's inside of you. The mighty Holy Spirit of God. It's inside of us. Because the Christ in you is the hope of glory. Not only of today, but for the future. Because he's going to be with us wherever we go. My good friends,
0: and Jesus said, the theme of the conference, Jesus will build his church. He builds it together with people that love Jesus. And upon this rock I will build my church. Even the doors of hell cannot prevail it.
3: The next verse is really important. It says, and I will give you the keys of the kingdom. To any building there always a key.
0: So se fale ai ele key.
3: To every problem there is a key or a solution.
0: So se fa fita uli ai ele key.
3: We no longer have a mystery. The mystery is being solved.
0: Olewa mawore tali ole melilo.
3: Jesus has given the key to the church.
0: Olewa vatu Yesu le key ile kalesia.
3: Because he is the key of everything.
0: Awa oia ole key o me umalava.
3: He will open anything that closed before you. And this key will lock everything that is not unnecessary to the work that you work in. Since he has everything, he gave it to you. The gifts of the Spirit and the fruit of the Spirit, it's been given to you through Jesus Christ. Because the Christ in you is your hope of glory. The glorious church depends upon him. Not the things that we accomplish. Or the people that we gathered. Or the wealth that we accumulated. But it's because of him. Because of him, we have everything. Because of him, we have a future. Because of him, we have a solid foundation. Because of him, we have a place in heaven. And because of who he is, he's right here. He's inside of us. As we're ready to go home, he's not going to stay here. He's going to come with you. Whatever you're going through, he stands beside you. Because of his grace and his love, he will carry you in his own hands. When you grind through the troubles of life, he will just shoulder you in his shoulder and he said to you, my child, my shoulders is good enough to cry. Because I love you, my child. If you need anything to take with you, take him with you. Take him with you. Take him with you. Just give him a chance. So he can be part of your life once again. So that you can trust in him. Love him. Adore him. And exalt his holy name. As we are standing as a team singing, your name shall be exalted. Just stand on your feet and give him a hand of praise. And with all your heart,
4: Jesus, Father.

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Thank you to Sam from the Samoan Show. 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Thank you for joining us. The Buddhist Hour today is Brooke on the control panel. We have Asta joining us again today, and I'm Simon, your presenter for today. Again, welcome to the program. Our weekly Buddhist Hour program introduces you to some of the basic principles and teachings of Buddha Dharma. For over 2,500 years, Buddha Dharma has helped people understand the causes needed for personal happiness. The path taught by the Buddha comes from understanding the true nature of our mind. It offers us the opportunity to realize our innate wish to be happy and fulfilled. The Buddhist Hour offers our listeners practical guidance and instructions on how to apply the Buddha's teachings in our everyday lives, with talks on Buddha's practice and application, chanting, and special events. The Buddhist Hour is a production of the Buddhist Discussion Centre Upway Limited. Our centre was founded in 1978 by John D. Hughes as a not-for-profit self-help organisation and was incorporated as a company in 1980. We are located at 33 Brooking Street, Upway, Victoria. We are a homegrown Australian Buddhist temple teaching from the main schools of Buddhism, Theravada, Mahayana, Vajrayana and Chan or Zen. Our members practice the six perfections of generosity, morality, patience, joyful effort, concentration and wisdom, which are the principal areas that a person needs to cultivate within themselves to develop on the Buddha Dharma path. In all our activities, members practice the cultivation of our five styles: friendliness, practicality, professionalism, cultural adaptability and scholarship. Our centre's key objectives are to introduce a philosophy of life based on Buddha Dharma, to encourage the study, practice and realisation of Buddha Dharma, to preserve the Buddha Dharma teachings and to promote activities associated with Buddha Dharma and Buddhist culture in Australia and overseas. We are one of over 160 regional centres of the World Fellowship of Buddhists, an associated institution of the World Buddhist University, a member of the Buddhist Council of Victoria, and a founding member of the Ethnic Communities Council of Victoria. 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It was written down about 2,500 years ago. This version is based on variations of the Vandana for Buddha. We will now chant the Vandana for Buddha, followed by the five precepts in Pali and English, and then chanting of the Triple Gem Refuge. Vandana for Buddha.

0: Panchasila.
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0: Adinadana Veeramani Sikkhapadam Samadhiyami.
1: I undertake to abide by the precept to abstain from stealing.
0: Kamesu Michachara Veeramani Sikkhapadam Samadhiyami.
1: I undertake to abide by the precept to abstain from sexual misconduct.
0: Musavada Veeramani Sikkhapadam Samadhiyami.
1: I undertake to abide by the precept to abstain from lying.
0: Sura Mediya Majapamadatana Veeramani Sikkhapadam Samadhiyami.
1: I undertake to abide by the precept to abstain from intoxicants that cloud the mind.
0: Triple Gem Refuge.

0: You're listening to the Buddhist Hour on 3NDR 97.1 FM from 4 to 5pm each Sunday afternoon. Again, welcome to the program and thank you for joining us. On today's program, we will be presenting two teachings from recent Dharma talks given by Tenisara Bhikkhu. The first one is entitled The Endurance of a Long Distance Runner and was from an evening talk on June the 19th this year, 2026. We would like to acknowledge the website Dharma Talks, www.dharmatalks.net, as our source for this teaching.
1: The Endurance of a Long Distance Runner. Patient endurance is the utmost austerity. That's the beginning of one of the Buddha's famous Dharma talks. Unfortunately, we don't have the whole text of the talk, just the topics, so we don't know exactly what he meant. But we can infer it from other passages in the canon. Austerities back in those days were usually seen as means of burning off defilements, tapas. The word the Buddha is using here actually means heat. But the kind of endurance the Buddha is recommending here is a special kind of endurance. There's the endurance of running shoes, and then there's the endurance of an endurance runner. Running shoes just take a beating until they break. That's not what the Buddha is recommending. Endurance runners know how to talk to themselves. They know how to control their breathing. They know what images to hold in mind. They know what feelings in their bodies to focus on so that they can keep on running for a long distance. For this, you need to train yourself so that you have the strength and you have the inner resources you've developed, the potentials you've developed through being really observant. That's the kind of endurance the Buddha wants you to develop. To begin with, he wants you to know what to endure and what not to endure. He doesn't want you to endure unskillful mental states in the mind. You don't just sit there and say, "Oh, this is what greed is like, this is what anger is like," and just leave it there. You try to do something about it. If you watch it for a while, you watch it for the sake of getting past it, for understanding its weak points. Think of that five-step program we talk about, seeing how it originates, what sparks it in the mind, seeing it pass away, seeing that it does go away, and then when it comes back again, why do you grab hold of it? What's the allure? What's the appeal? Then you can compare the appeal with the drawbacks until you see that the drawbacks really do outweigh the appeal. That's when you develop dispassion for it and you stop doing it. That's the important thing. You realize that the state that comes into the mind is not just there. It may appear because of past karma, but it stays only if you keep it there. You want to know what you're doing and why.
2: So the kind of endurance you're developing here is based on discernment. You don't just put up with these things. You watch them for a while. You have to endure them sometimes for the sake of seeing through them. But you don't just sit there and accept the situation and take it. As for the things the Buddha says you should endure, those boil down to two things, generally painful feelings and harsh, hurtful words. Here again, you are not just a running shoe, pounding on the pavement. You are the long-distance runner. You notice how you breathe. You notice how you talk to yourself. You notice the perceptions you hold in your mind. and the feelings you focus on so that you don't have to suffer from these things. They are there, but they don't invade the mind. That's the important thing. We endure them as they happen to us in the body, in our ears, but we don't allow unskillful thoughts to develop around them in the mind. Here again, it's a matter of what the Buddha calls the three kinds of fabrication. The first factor, independent co-arising, after ignorance, you get fabrication. Fabrication is what shapes your experience of the present moment. The Buddha does point us to the present moment all the time, but he doesn't just say, well, look at it and see that it's like this. He says, look at it with this vocabulary in mind, or this set of concepts in mind. See how you're putting it together and where you're putting it together in an unskillful way. With hurtful words, the Buddha gives different ways of talking to ourselves, different perceptions to hold in mind. To begin with, we hold in mind the perception that this is the nature of human speech. There are going to be true words, and there are going to be untrue words, kind words, unkind words, useful, useless, said with goodwill, said with inner hate. It's a natural part of human speech. If you don't want there to be unkind words, you are in the wrong place.
0: And it's not the case that you're the only person being subjected to this kind of speech. We see it all around us now. Now that we have the internet, now that we have social media, the opportunities for hurtful speech, lies, useless speech, just multiply, multiply, multiply. We turn off the media as best we can, but still there are going to be human beings who say these things. So the Buddha says that the next thing is to hold in mind is the perception that your goodwill for all beings is like the earth. Solid. Large. The efforts of other people to hurt your feelings or to lie to you are like a little man coming along with a little shovel and a hoe and saying, I'll make this earth be without earth. He digs here, digs there, spits here, spits there, urinates here, urinates there, saying, be without earth, be without earth. He's so puny, it's comical. That's the whole point. His efforts are so useless because the earth is so much bigger. You want your perception of your goodwill to be that big. Or like the river Ganges. The river Ganges is wide, cool, wet. Someone comes along with a torch saying he's going to set fire to the river Ganges. Here we're talking about the river Ganges back before it was polluted. There's no way it's going to set on fire. Perceive your goodwill as being like that. Or like space. People can come and try to write words on space, but the words don't stick. Try to have an unsticky consciousness where the things that people have said just don't stay there. You begin to realize that a lot of the pain of other people's words is in how you participate in making them painful, making them stick, making your mind flammable, making your mind weak and puny when it doesn't have to be. It depends on all your perceptions and how you talk to yourself. When you use these kinds of fabrication in a skillful way, you're enduring like an endurance runner. The same with physical pain. The Buddha doesn't give any explicit instructions on how to deal with physical pain. but he does give you a general outline in the instructions on breath meditation in the second tetrad dealing with feelings. You train yourself to breathe in and out sensitive to rapture, to breathe in and out sensitive to pleasure, to breathe in and out sensitive to mental fabrication, perceptions and feelings, and to breathe in and out calming perceptions and feelings.
1: Learn how to apply that framework to physical pains. For example, when there's pain in the body, the first thing you want to do is to learn how to breathe comfortably. If the way you breathe adds to the pain, you're adding to the suffering. You're like a long-distance runner who doesn't know how to breathe. So, breathe into parts of the body that are comfortable. Make them as comfortable as possible. And start using some perceptions. Think of that comfortable breath energy going from the comfortable parts of the body through the pain and then out the other side. Say the pain is in your knee. The comfortable breath energy runs down the leg, through the knee, and out through the foot, so that there's no perception of a wall there in your knee. Then you can further investigate your perceptions. Is the pain a solid block, or can you see it as individual moments? Try to hold the perception of individual moments in mind. When it's individual moments, are those moments coming at you or are they going away? Think of yourself as being on a train, sitting with your back to the engine. As you look out across the countryside, anything that comes into your range of vision is already going away from you. When you see the pain like that, then you're not the target. Or you could ask yourself, where is the sharpest point of the pain? Instead of cringing away from it, chase it down. You'll find that as you try to pinpoint it, it moves. That teaches you several things. One is that your perception of the pain is very, very fluid. A lot of it depends on whether you're cringing away from it or actually confronting it. Secondly, when you confront it like this, chase it down like this, you're not just an easy target. It can't shoot you. Or if the pain is in the knee, is the pain the same thing as the knee? Or is it something else? The knee, as you feel it, is just physical elements. Earth, water, wind, fire. The pain is not earth, it's not water, it's not wind, and it's not fire. Even though we sometimes think that it's hot. The bad thing is when we glom it onto the earth element and make it solid. Try to see the pain as one thing on a different frequency from the physical elements. They're there, but they're a little bit separate. Look in this way until you can see that they can separate out. It's in these things that you can make good use of these fabrications of how you breathe, how you talk to yourself, the images you hold in mind, the perceptions you hold in mind, the feelings that you focus on, how you focus on them. Learn that there are pleasant feelings in parts of the body. If the whole body were nothing but pain, you'd be dead. There has to be some part of the body that's comfortable. Take that as your position of strength and then use that feeling to help deal with the painful feelings.
2: When you use these fabrications in this way, you are learning the right kind of endurance, the endurance of a long distance runner. You stick with what you've got to do, not just taking it. After all, you are the one who's putting out the energy to run, and you want to be able to stick with it all the way to the end of the race. So, learn how to pace yourself and learn how to deal with the pains and the tiredness. Whatever comes up, with the right attitude that it's not going to kill you. I've told you the story about the first time we were going to sit and meditate all night at Wat Thammasatit, and Ajahn Phuong was going to have me sit alone. He was going to go sit with a group of lay people. I'd never sat alone all night long. I didn't think I could do it, so I told him so. He said, "Is it going to kill you?" "Well, no." "Then you can do it." Totally different attitude, totally different perspective from what I'd grown up with. But that's a lot of what the Buddha is teaching us. How to look at your immediate experience. Your immediate experience of what the present moment is like, in new terms, with new eyes. You look at the present moment, not to say, it's like this. He says, look at it like this. Look at it in this way, in this way. Breathe in this way. Talk to yourself in this way. Apply these perceptions. Focus on fostering these feelings, and your experience of the present moment will change. You begin to realize how much you really are fabricating this. It's not total fabrication, because you are dealing with raw materials that come from past karma. But you can develop new skills in how you shape that past karma into the present moment, so that you can not only endure, you can also thrive. Whatever you set your heart on, you can attain. You can make it all the way to the finish line. May you be well and happy. May all beings be well and happy.
0: Next on the Buddhist Hour, we will read another recent teaching given by Tenisara Bhikkhu. This one is entitled Equanimity and Power, and it is a talk given on the 6th of June 2026. Again, we would like to thank Dharma Talks as our source for this teaching. Equanimity and Power. As you notice, at the beginning of the meditation, we chant the Brahma Viharas, the four sublime attitudes: unlimited goodwill, unlimited compassion, unlimited empathetic joy, and unlimited equanimity. We have goodwill for all beings. We feel compassion for all those who are suffering. We feel happy for all those who are happy. But then we have to admit, there are cases where we want people to be happy, but they're not going to be creating the causes for happiness anytime soon, and we have no power over them. Even in our own lives, there are certain things we just can't change right now. So in that context, equanimity is an admission of powerlessness. Some things are just beyond us right now, so at least for the time being, we'll put them aside. But there's another kind of equanimity that we develop in the course of the meditation that's different. It's the equanimity that comes with power. We put aside things outside for the time being, right now, because we've got work we have to do inside. That's where we can exercise our power. And that's where we need a different kind of equanimity. We start with that image the Buddha uses when he's teaching Rahula meditation. He starts out by saying, make your mind like earth. People throw disgusting things on earth, but the earth doesn't recoil. Similarly, with water, wind, and fire. People use water to wash dirty things away, but the water does not get upset. Wind blows trash around, but it does not get upset. Fire burns trash, but it doesn't get upset. You have to make your mind solid like these elemental properties. This is an equanimity that comes with endurance. But you don't just sit there and endure. You want to be able to see the negative things coming up in your mind and not get blown away by them, because you're going to work with them. To do that, you have to put aside greed and distress with reference to the world. That's what the equanimity in the four Brahma Viharas is all about. You put aside your concerns about the world, but then there's more.
1: You now focus on things inside, and you see that things are not quite what you want. The breath may not be comfortable. The mind may be all over the place. You can't be blown away by that fact. You can't give up because of that. The Buddha gives you some confidence. You have tools you can work with. After he taught Rahula to make his mind like earth, he taught him the steps for breath meditation, and those are very proactive. You breathe in ways that give rise to rapture or refreshment. You breathe in ways that give rise to pleasure. Breathe in ways that gladden the mind, steady the mind, release the mind. So, there's work to be done. An equanimity on this level is like the equanimity of a goldsmith. The Buddha says there are three things a goldsmith has to do. He has to put the gold in the fire. He has to take it out and blow on it. And he has to look at it to see whether he needs to put it in the fire again or blow on some more. In this case, putting it in the fire stands for whatever effort you have to make to get rid of unskillful qualities and develop skillful qualities. Taking it out and blowing on it stands for getting the mind into concentration, letting it settle and cool down with one object. Looking at the gold stands for developing equanimity. You're looking at your mind to see what still needs to be done. This is how that equanimity of earth, water, wind, and fire carry over, so that you can have a calm basis for watching your mind. If things are not going well, you don't get upset, because that doesn't help. But you don't just sit there, you look. Equanimity on this level is for the purpose of looking clearly at what's going on to see if anything needs to be done. It's equanimity combined with your ability to make an effort. That means it's the equanimity that helps control your exercise of power inside. You're trying to breathe in ways that feel comfortable. Well, what does feel comfortable? What does feel comfortable right now? This is something you have to observe calmly and decide for yourself. When you breathe in, where do you envision the breath coming in? How does it come in? Where does it flow? Can you notice how you're subconsciously changing it, forcing it in ways that may not be skillful? We're trying to bring some light into areas of the mind that tend to be subconscious, to bring them up into the light of consciousness so that we can see, oh, this is what I am doing.
2: When we talk about breath energy, a lot of people get confused. They say, what kind of breath energy could be flowing through my body? Actually, the energy is already there, and your mind is already subconsciously adjusting the way it flows in the body. Sometimes your greed can take over the breath, sometimes your anger, sometimes your fear. They're doing this already. They move the energies around to press your so that you feel compelled to identify with them and act under their power. You want to be able to see what they're doing. Oh, This is how that happens. I'm already moving these energy around. You have to learn how to move them around in a way that feels good, that compensates for the bad effects of, say, allowing anger or fear to commandeer your breath. So on this level, equanimity goes together with your efforts. The equanimity of someone exerting power and trying to do it well, trying to be patient and observant at the same time. Finally, you get the mind to settle down. It feels good being there. You find a way of breathing that feels good as it flows through the body, spreads through the body. You learn to stay with it, to feed the mind off that pleasant sensation. Some people have a very puritanical attitude towards meditation, thinking that you're not supposed to enjoy it too much. After all, you're learning about suffering, right? But remember, this is the path to the end of suffering. The path to the end of suffering involves right concentration, and right concentration has pleasure and rapture. More pleasure, more rapture, pleasure without rapture, and finally, equanimity, when the mind has been fed off the pleasure of concentration. It's like the equanimity that comes at the end of a meal. You've had enough, the needs of the body are satisfied, and you can rest with a sense of well-being, equanimous at all the time, at the same time.
0: So you're trying to feed the body with the well-being of the breath, to feed the body with the well-being of concentration. You've exercised your power, the skills you've learned how to develop, and then you can have some equanimity that rests. Now, you can't be complacent. You have to realize that there's more work to be done. But for the time being, you can allow the mind to rest to gather its strength, because the state of equanimity that you develop through exercising your power then becomes the basis for deeper layers of concentration, and for layers of concentration where you can begin to ask questions and see things clearly. Think of the Buddha on the night of his awakening. He developed his insights after entering the fourth jhana, after filling the body with pleasure, feeding the body and mind with pleasure, developing the equanimity that comes from having fed the body and mind with pleasure. Then, when his mind was bright like that, he applied it to the different knowledges that led to his awakening. He gained the knowledge that put an end to his defilements, and, as he said, he didn't allow the pleasure that came with that to overcome his mind. As he also said, Nibbana is the highest happiness. But there's equanimity that comes with that happiness, knowing that the job has been done. You've exercised your powers as best as you can, as best as anybody can. That's when you really can rest. So keep this distinction clear in your mind. The equanimity in the Brahmaviharas is an admission of powerlessness. For the time being, at least, you're not going to try to exercise power out in the world. You're going to put aside any greed and distress you might feel for the world, even though there are lots of things in the world that are pretty distressing right now. But you realize you have work you have to do inside, and if you don't do it, nobody else is going to do it for you. And if you don't do it now, it's not going to get any easier as time goes by. You've got the opportunity now, so put aside your powers in the world. Learn how to exercise your powers inside, coupling equanimity with the effort that needs to be made to get the mind to settle down, clear out its unskillful habits, clear out its hindrances, allow the mind to experience pleasure, to feed on the pleasure and to experience the equanimity

0: keep these different levels of equanimity clear. Be clear about their different meanings. That'll end a lot of confusion. May you learn to realize, practice, and solidify the Brahma Viharas. May you be well and happy. May all beings be well and happy. 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We hope that listening to The Buddhist Hour broadcast will create an interest in our listeners that will lead to the study of the worthier and larger works in our multilingual reference library, the Buddhist Discussion Centre Upway Heritage Collection. The collection provides a comprehensive resource for Buddhist study and research. 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
1: Next on the Buddhist Hour, we are privileged to present the singing of the Buddhist Nepalese nun Ani Choing Drolma. Just like the rays from a single lamp illuminate many hills, when one is walking alone, enveloped by the darkness of the night on a remote jungle trail, the voice of Ani Choing and the lyrics of Matakala provide us with a guiding light to face the day, to live our lives. The track we are playing today is called Matakala, the Hot Air Balloon, and it is from the album Matakala. The international and national proceeds from the sale of Ani Choing Drolma's music and concerts held across the world go towards the school for nuns she has established, the Aryatara School in Farfing, and the Nuns Welfare Foundation of Nepal. She aims to promote women by providing education, empowerment, and the realization of women's personal potential, worldly and spiritually, to make the world a better place and to disseminate knowledge. We thank Ani Choing Drolma for her permission to play her beautiful chanting.

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1: 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Once again, that brings us to the conclusion of this week's Buddhist Hour. We hope it has been most beneficial. We'll now chant in Pali and English and transfer part of our merits to you and all sentient beings. Vandana for Buddha.

0: Paramitta Metta, loving kindness merit.
1: Whatever beings there be, may they be free from hatred. Whatever beings there be, may they be free from hurting others. Whatever beings there be, may they be free from harming others. Whatever beings there be, may they be trouble-free in body and mind. Whatever beings there be, may they preserve their own happiness.
0: Diffusion of Metta.
1: May all beings who are subject to birth, aging, disease, and death be happy. May they be without enmity. May they be without malevolence. May they be without physical or mental suffering. May they be happy in both body and mind. May they be able to protect themselves from danger.
0: Transference of merits.
1: May this merit accrue to my mother and my father. May they be happy. May this merit accrue to all my relatives. May they be happy. May this merit accrue to my teachers and my preceptor. May they be happy. May this merit accrue to all gods. May they be happy. May this merit accrue to all hungry ghosts. May they be happy. May this merit accrue to all enemies. May they be happy. May this merit accrue to all beings. May they be happy.

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Paul Taylor Nak, I said, in it, and to sung to tan nak in Sankan Pelading. Today, to Zani, Lamo in oi doing Paul to USA Sin, Sama Chalevang, today, USA Tau Tau Alanta Sin, Anna Ding, Ding Boy Le, Shimbia Paul and Sitting. 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
1: CCV Health and Wearing Team Kalung Oi, Myrin Te, Body Cancer, Zong Zang Ton, Paper in Lomna Parakalung, is it a sea? 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

And good evening and welcome. This is Crosswinds, the Jazz Fusion and Contemporary Jazz Show. Hope everyone's had a great weekend and enjoying their Sunday night. It's been pretty cold, so hopefully you're rugged up and nice and warm. And I'll keep you entertained with some great music. The track I opened the show with was from a British drummer by the name of Gavin Harrison off his album Perpetual Mutations, and the track was called Dark Winds, and that was released back in 2024. And Gavin Harrison is best known for his work with King Crimson and Porcupine Tree, and he's worked as a freelance session drummer on records and tours with Incognito, Paul Young, Iggy Pop, Level 42, Go West, and many more. He's a killer drummer, that's for sure. All right, if you would like to send a text, you can do it on the text line, which is 04971 02000, and it'd be great to hear from you. All righty then, let's play something a little bit different now. I found this compilation album by a guy called Ivan Linz, and to be honest, I don't know a lot about him, but it's a pretty good album, and he's got guest artists coming on, and the album's called A Love Affair with Music, of Ivan Linz, and this track is the vocals are by Sting, and it's called She Walks This Earth, and it was released back in 2000. Enjoy.

And welcome back. Wow, that was a beautiful tune. That was from Mark Kelso and the Jazz Exiles. And Mark Kelso is a Canadian drummer, singer, producer, band leader, and composer. And the Jazz Exiles are made up of some of Canada's finest musicians. And the album was it's called The Dragon's Tale. And the track was called A Moment in Time, and that was released back in 2022. Yeah, beautiful. If you'd like to send a text, you can do it on the text line. It's 04971 02000. And I want to send a cheerio out to Mr. Len Davis, who just happens to be a veteran radio announcer in Melbourne. And he's been, I had the privilege of meeting him last Thursday, and we had a sit down and talked all things jazz fusion and contemporary jazz. And I have fond memories of when I was a lot younger, tuning into Len's weekly show, which is called Bitches Brew, and a legendary jazz fusion show. And he's still going. He started in 1979. And yeah, so a cheerio to you, Len, if you're listening. And I'll actually get it, the link where people want to go and listen to him online. But I'm sure if you Google Bitches Brew Jazz Fusion Radio Show, you'll find it. All right, what's going on? Yeah, all right, let's get back into some music. And what am I going to play? Oh, yeah, I've discovered this band from... they're a Norwegian jazz funk band led by saxophonist and composer Kari Klove. And this is the Kari Klove Fusion Quintet, and the album is called Cool Walkin', and the track, it's the title track, and this was released in 2023.

0: Yeah, that was the fabulous Dave Weckl and Italian drummer Alfredo Golino. And that is a recording that they produced together for drummers to practice to. So that was obviously the track with the drums, and then they provide another track which is minus the drums, so drummers can jam along. And yeah, it's very cool. It's that time.
1: Right now, children in our community need safe and caring homes.
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0: And welcome back. You're listening to Crosswinds, the Jazz Fusion and Contemporary Jazz Show. I'm your host, Tony Andrews, and we'll be going through till 9 o'clock. And yeah, if you would like to shoot through a text and say good day, the number is 04-971-02000. It'd be great to hear from you, and I'll give you a shout out on air. All right, I want to slow the pace down a little bit now. I want to play a track from the wonderful Pat Metheny, and off his album called Secret Story. And personally, I think this is just such a beautiful piece of music. And it was released in 1992, and the track is titled Tell Her You Saw Me.

the wonderful Pat Metheny, guitar master. And it's got a real melancholic vibe, that tune. I love it. Yeah, if you've just tuned in, you're listening to Crosswinds, the Jazz Fusion and Contemporary Jazz Show. I'm your host, Tony Andrews. And I'm going to play another tune. I have played this guy a few weeks in a row now because he's really good. And he's a young Melbourne musician. He's an alto saxophone player by the name of Joel Senna. And yes, I think he's a fantastic musician. And this is off his latest EP called Signal Decay. And this track is titled Black Hat. Okay, this is Joel Senna.

Yeah, Joel Senna off his EP called Signal Decay, and that track was Black Hat. And the musicians on this recording is Joel Senna on alto saxophone, Max Walker on the guitar, Hong Yang on the keys, Owen Downey on bass, and the marvellous Jerry Pantarsis on the drums, one of the best drummers in the country. Let's just do this.

Fantastic. All right. As some of you might know, I play a Frank Zappa song, a tune every week. And so I'm going to play for you a fantastic Zappa tune off a brilliant album called The Grand Wazoo. And this album was released back in 1972. And the name of the track is called Eat That Question.

Yeah, the fabulous Tony Coke Alt News Band, and they're a jazz-based quartet from out of Vancouver, Canada, led by guitarist and composer Tony Coke. And that track was called Get the Lowdown, and it's off an album called Groove Rangers, and it was released in 2020.

0: The wonderful Frank Zappa off the Grand Wazoo album, and that was the track Eat That Question, and opening remarks by the great keyboardist George Duke. And yeah, I think it's almost time for some important messages, so let's play those and I'll come back and we'll have a chat.
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0: And welcome back. You're listening to Crosswinds, the Jazz Fusion and Contemporary Jazz Show. I'm your host, Tony Andrews, and we're going through till 9 o'clock on an hour to go. It's almost 8 o'clock. I want to take this opportunity to thank some very important people. I want to thank Robert from Aspendale, who's my best friend for life. Thank you, Robert. To my wonderful subscribers, Jacinta from Sassafras, Brendan from Emerald, Peter from Woodside Beach is a long way from here. James from Planet Earth. And Megan from China. And that's even further away. And Asia on Vinyl from Belgrave. And Chester the Groovy Jazz Cat. Thank you so much to all you wonderful people. Appreciate your support. And so does the radio station. And that sort of leads me into, I want to talk about just really briefly. If you would consider subscribing, I'll tell you what, it's pretty damn cheap. 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And you get all that. 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And you could probably even get in touch with the station manager at 3MDR. office.com, I think. I think that's it, because I don't have it in front of me, but so I'm just working off my memory. But yeah, I reckon that's a great deal. I was reading through that, and I know there are a few bands that listen to my show, and I think it's a pretty small investment, and it could be beneficial for everybody. And you get to keep this great music on air. And as I've said before, what's the alternative? Commercial radio. You may as well go and slash your wrists and just end it. Anyway, come on, let's just get back into some music. But thanks for listening. What am I going to play? I've lost. Oh, here we go. I'm going to put on a track by a guy called Pat Petrillo, who is a New York and New Jersey-based drummer, educator, and band leader. And this is his big band, and it's off an album of his called Contemporaneous, and this track is called Summer in Philly, and the album was released in 2025.

Welcome back. That was a beautiful track by an Italian guitarist by the name of Antonio Onorato off his album Volo D'Angelo. And that track was Porta Capuna. And the album was released back in 1995. And Antonio is an Italian jazz rock guitarist and composer. He is highly celebrated as a core pioneer of the Neapolitan avant-garde jazz scene. Yeah, brilliant. If you've just tuned in, you're listening to Crosswinds, the Jazz Fusion and Contemporary Jazz Show on 3MDR 97.1 FM, Mountain Districts Radio. And you can send a text on the text line if you want. And the number is 04971 02000. I want to play a track now from the wonderful Japanese drummer Senrei Kumagachi. And it's off her second album, and it's called Bona Vista. And yeah, I was doing a bit of research about Senrei, so I've been into her for quite a while. And as I said, this is her second album. She was only 17 years old for this album, but her first album she was 15. And if my memory serves me right, I might have to check the details, but I think when she was 15 she was rated in the 500 top drummers in the entire world at 15. Might have even been younger, but anyway, she's a freak of nature, and she's a tiny little thing, and my God, can she play. So here we go, Senrei Kumagachi.

0: Welcome back. That was an American piano player, composer Randy Hoekstra off his album Radiant, and that was the title track, and it was released back in 2012. And before that I played a track off Senrei Kumagachi, Japanese drummer, off her album Buena Vista, and the track was Young Hawk. All right, if you've just tuned in, you're listening to Crosswinds, the Jazz Fusion and Contemporary Jazz Show on 3MDR 97.1 FM. And it's that time again for some very important messages.
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3: Back in my day, we used to sit around and listen to the wireless. That's the radio for you young folk out there. Well, guess what? I still do. I listen to 3MDR. Not Quite Midnight's my favourite show. They play the best metal. Yeah.

Welcome back. That was a fabulous Bob James and the Bob James 3. And that track was called One Mint Julep. And the album was released way back in 1976, and it featured the great Grover Washington Jr. on sax. Hubert Laws is also on this album, great flautist. Gary King on the bass, Harvey Mason on drums, Eric Gale on guitar, and Ralph McDonald on percussion. Yeah, beautiful album. Make sure you stick around after my show, because Not Quite Midnight's coming up, and they've got a live band in. And I was just listening to the guys, and wow, they're really tight. And the band is called Terrestrial. And the boys were telling me that these guys have been together about 10 years or something. So, yeah, make sure you stay tuned. I think it's going to be a great show. All right, let's continue on with the music. I want to play a track from the great Jaco Pastorius. Jaco, a master bass player, revolutionized the electric bass. And this is off Jaco's solo, self-titled album, I should say. And the track is called Kuru Speak Like a Child. And it was released back in 1976. And Jaco was widely recognized as one of the most influential and greatest bassists of all time. And he tragically lost his life after a fatal beating in 1987 outside a Florida nightclub. And he was only 35 years old. I did watch a documentary about Jaco, and one of the bouncers at this club had a black belt in martial arts. He was a karate expert. And Jaco used to frequent that club a fair bit, I think, and he didn't like Jaco very much, and decided to give him a beating and hit him too hard. He hit his head on the concrete or something, and tragically passed away. Imagine the music this guy would have been making if he was still around. Anyway, here's the track.

Oh, wow. The wonderful Jaco Pastorius off his self-titled album. And that track was Kuru, Speak Like a Child. All right. If you've just tuned in, you're listening to Crosswinds, the Jazz Fusion and Contemporary Jazz Show. I'm your host, Tony Andrews. And we've got about 13 minutes left until 9 o'clock. And then, as I said, stay tuned because Not Quite Midnight is coming up. And they have a live band. Terrestrial is the name of the band, and yeah, they sound good. They were warming up before, and yeah, cool, very good players. All right, I want to play a track from, yes, my daughter, Gabriella Andrews, and she's 13 years old, and she's been playing the drums since she started playing at 3 and a half, and she's still playing and learning. And this is a drum cover that she did from one of her drum idols, Annika Niles. And the track is called Endola. And Annika released two versions of this, one with Annika's drums on it and the other with minus the drums, so that young drummers could play along with this complex piece of music and have lots of fun. And I know it took Gabby about 6 months to learn this piece, and it was a real test of perseverance because it is quite difficult and technical. So this is 13-year-old Gabriella Andrews doing a drum cover of Annika Niles' Endola.

0: All right, I'll have to leave it there. That was Bob Berg off Remembering Bob Berg. Bob Berg's tenor saxophone player from the States. Please stay tuned for Not Quite Midnight. As I said, the boys have a live band in tonight, Terrestrial. And enjoy the show. Thank you very much for tuning in. And I'll see you next Sunday at 7 p.m. until 9. Have a great week, and I'll see you next week. Bye for now.
1: Is everybody ready? Well, all right. One, two, three, four.
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0: And we are back for another week. You are listening to Not Quite Midnight, 3MDR, 97.1 FM. Yeah. We have a full house tonight.
1: Yeah, we do. And I'm back, baby.
2: Not only do we have the three of us in, so Hayden's finally here, and I'm here on the same day.
0: You're on the wrong mic.
2: Oh, well.
1: You to yourself.
2: Hey. We've moved the seating around because it's a very full house. We have got Hayden here, me here, the three of us here in the same situation.
0: Same room at the same time. Who would have thought?
2: Yeah, and we've also got a live band in.
0: Oh, not only do we have all three of us back in the studio for the first time in about 3 weeks, we have Terrestrials live in the studio. Live outside the studio.
2: Terrestrials.
0: This is something we have been trying to get going for about 7 years.
1: Yep.
0: So it's finally happening. They are playing a full set, 6 songs.
2: And it's the first set that we have set up in our parlor.
0: Yes.
2: Nice looking, it looks bigger amazing space.
1: You guys have done really well.
2: They're not crammed in here.
1: Not in the same not room cozy, we're in. Breathing on top of each
0: they
1: other.
0: They will be later. Yes. So we are doing things a little bit differently tonight. The band is going to play the entire set back to back, split up by some ads in the middle. And then after that, we will have them in here for an interview. So you're not going to actually hear our voices for about an hour.
1: You lucky devil.
0: I have to hear my voice every day. All right.
1: But just so we get to it, we've got a couple of people helping behind the scenes too.
2: We
0: have James doing our sound as usual. And we also have Zach, who is a friend of Remy's.
2: G'day, Zach.
0: He's going to be monitoring levels while we are filming the entire set. You will eventually be able to see this entire performance is in its entirety. We are very excited to be bringing this out.
1: Yeah.
2: Do you want to say hello, Zach?
3: I'll say a quick hello. Hi, I'm Zach. I'm just going to be here making sure that things actually go to air and pressing some buttons for, the set.
0: Yay!
1: Because we need that. We need to be on it. Cheers, brother. Appreciate it.
2: Alrighty, well, we're going to kick it off by getting into some music.
0: We're being threatened by some very intimidating people.
2: Oh, yeah. Terrestrials have just entered the building. No. Yeah, no, we've got some good music coming up. We've got kicking off the night.
1: Holding Absence, hell yeah.
2: Yes. Holding Absence, not yet.
1: Not yet?
2: We're kicking the night off with a band from LA. Deceits, who are coming down to play a show here, and in looking for their local support, they've picked up Blood in the Champagne to support them.
1: That's sick.
2: This is Mi Amor, Mi Vampira.

Alrighty, thank you so much. We are terrestrials. Thanks for having us, guys. It's a bit of a vibe in here. Alrighty, we're going to get to it. We're going to play a little bit of an older song for us. It's called Can You See an Opening?

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Could go a pina colada.

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0: Yeah. Welcome back. That was a song called Perennial Trials with a bit of a Latin twist to it. We've been doing a lot of Latin stuff lately and it's good fucking fun.
1: We like to get a little self-indulgent here at Terrestrials.
0: We do. Self-wankery. That's good fun. This next one was the first time last night that I actually played this one.
1: It's an old one.
0: Live.
1: Yeah.
0: But first time for me.
1: What did we play last night?
0: Oh, a song?
1: Where?
0: Where?
1: We played a show last night.
0: Oh, we did. Yeah. Singing Bird Studios. We'll probably talk about it a bit later.
1: In Frankston.
0: Yeah.
1: Yeah.
0: We'll probably have a bit of a discussion about it a bit later, but yeah.
1: No,
0: it was a good one. But yeah, this is one called Web.
1: It's 10 years old.
0: It's 10 years old.

0: ye.
1: Thanks so much, folks.
0: Hell yeah. You having fun at home?
1: Hell yeah. Of course they are.
0: Of course they are.
1: Sunday evening.
0: Yeah. Sit back, grab a nightcap. It's Monday tomorrow, but who cares?
1: A perfect way to wind down a weekend,
0: huh? Oh, I know. Just a bit of prog with the boys.
1: Hey, we've got a little sneaky surprise right about now.
0: You want to tell us about it?
1: Yeah.
0: Go on.
1: We've got a brand new song coming out, and we're going to cheekily play it right now for you. Little sneak peek of our new single, which will come out on the 31st of July. Little song called Many Moons. Hope you have enjoyed this set. Big thanks to the boys at Not Quite Midnight for having us along in this beautiful room. And yeah, we'll play the song and have a bit of a chat soon. Thank you.

0: Thank you.
1: Thanks so much, guys.
0: We've been terrestrials.
1: We have been terrestrials.
0: And not quite midnight. Yeah, we'll talk to you soon.
1: Catch you shortly.

0: What's on at the Sookie Lounge in Belgrave for July? Thursday the 2nd, Vault, Under 18's Party. Saturday the 4th, While You're Young, featuring Hannah Underwood, Motion Blur, Chasing Planes and John Yanko. 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And Friday the 31st, it's Body Jar. 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

0: Well, that was a sick way to do things. Yeah. I quite enjoyed that.
1: That was... what the hell?
2: Back to your regular scheduled incompetency.
1: Took my lines.
0: We are back. You have missed our voices, I hope, but...
1: I doubt it.
2: I think a nice break for them.
1: Yes.
2: They normally were insufferable. They needed a good break.
0: And what better break than Terrestrials? Full set.
1: Absolutely. It was a pleasure to have you in. It was such a cool set to watch and film and, you know, shoot as a photographer. It's really cool, guys.
3: Thanks, guys. Well, thanks for making us feel welcome. And yeah, it's a pleasure.
0: We've only been trying to get this going since the skate park gig back in, like, 2018.
3: The dawn of time. Yeah, holy shit.
4: I remember that, yeah.
2: We've got you all on the emerald couch over here.
3: Yeah.
2: You guys want to introduce yourselves?
0: You have to be different, don't you, Ben?
4: I do.
3: my name's Scotty, and I sing and play a bit of percussion.
4: I'm Adrian. I play guitar, and I sound like this.
5: I'm Ben. Drums. Yeah, just drums.
3: Professional Ben, comedian.
2: Ben's been here before.
5: I have been here before. Unfortunately.
2: In about every other band that we've had in live in the show.
3: Ben's in 16 bands. Yep.
2: Is that the actual
0: I'm looking
2: number?
0: For more.
3: No. It's
4: two and a half now.
2: What is the actual
3: number? Back. Two and a half.
2: What's the actual number of bands you're in now?
5: Three. Oh, three. Well, three and a half.
1: Three technically. Three and nine quarters.
5: Yeah. You want to introduce yourself, Lee?
6: I can't. Wait, shut the fuck up. My name's Lee and I play bass.
5: And gets cut off a lot.
6: Yeah, it's all right. Space player thing. No one cares.
0: Hey, look, you haven't been replaced by a laptop yet, so you're doing well.
6: It's all right. I'll write myself.
3: He just gave us the idea. But Lee controls the laptop, we are not a band without you, literally. So,
1: I mean, you are all very
6: ask for a pay rise.
1: Very talented, and your musicians and your actual perceptive. Instrument or voice or percussion.
3: Thank you,
1: guys are very talented at each one of your instruments, and it's a real pleasure to watch. I guess let's go back to kind of the beginning, how you guys started, how you guys formed, and the dawn of time, as someone said before, of Terrestrials.
3: Yeah, well, we're really going to reveal how old we are, aren't we?
5: I'm going to sit this one out for the minute.
3: You're old too, mate. Well, Adrian and I go back to childhood. Our siblings went to school together. They both have disabilities, and our families became friends through the school, and we ended up going on like family holidays and stuff. Adrian's 2 years older than me, so I would have been what, 12 or so, and then I got to 16, and you came to one of my school concerts.
4: Yeah, I heard your school band online, and I thought. He sounds pretty good. I'm going to go poach him and start a band with him.
3: That guy doesn't suck. Let's start a band.
4: Yeah, thanks, so mate. That's what I did. And then, like, I don't know, a couple of years later, I went to uni, did sound engineering, and some dude had a bass clef tattoo. I was like, do you play bass? And, you know,
3: you're in.
4: Yeah, you're in. And then your friend?
3: Maddie?
4: Yep.
3: From school. And, we had that lineup for... Six, 7 years, something like that. And then Jimmy, bass player, moved on, and Lee jumped in. And
6: he was actually my friend, and I went to these guys' second gig and nearly every other gig after that.
3: You should tell them the story about that time you got your head cut open.
6: Oh, yeah, it's great fun. Some guy from Frankston was looking for a fight, caught a bus down and punched me in the face. And then I got six stitches, and
3: You really earned your position in this band.
1: I mean, the first mistake was being in Frankston.
2: Yeah, I can't believe... I really had to hold in a laugh there when that was immediately Frankston.
6: They came from Frankston to Belgrade.
1: Okay, fair enough.
3: Mini busted up.
6: Yeah, it was ridiculous. But, then Jimmy, or Nuda, as I know him, he was kind of like, oh, you should try and, you know, audition to replace me, because he was moving on, career sort of decision. And, I sort of tried to learn the songs as quickly as possible and then rehearsed for like 2 months with them, played a few shows, wrote some songs, and then slotted in and...
3: Seamlessly.
4: It's been great.
6: It's been nine years or something
4: been
6: now.
4: Been a pleasure.
3: It's crazy.
6: Yeah, it's crazy.
3: Well, it was just after the EP. right?
6: Yeah, I launched the EP that I didn't write, so that was fun.
3: And that was 2016.
6: Yeah.
4: Yep.
6: For 10 years.
3: That's crazy. Holy shit.
6: Yeah.
4: Yeah.
6: And I am the oldest one, and I was talking before, I played in the room that we just played in 28 years ago when I was in grade 6.
3: That's wild.
1: Full circle.
4: Yeah.
6: Yeah. And I'm like, fuck, 28 years ago.
4: He's 29.
0: If it makes you feel any better, I was 3 at that time.
2: I was 1. So, you know.
6: Yeah.
2: I hadn't been born yet. We're all getting old.
4: We get it, guys. We're old. Yep.
2: We're all old relative to somebody.
4: Yes. Yeah, and then more recently, how many years now?
0: A couple? I think we're 2
4: or 3?
0: Going on
4: 3. Just after the album.
5: Straight after the
4: Iridescent.
5: Yeah, straight after the last album. So
4: 2023.
2: It's 1 year for every band you're in.
5: Yeah.
4: Yeah.
5: Yeah. I mean, I don't know. Yeah, I came about so I was doing a couple of fill-in shows here and there back in, I want to say, 2023 or was it 2022? Well,
3: we got 22. We got offered a support slot with Brizzy band Sucker Punch.
0: I was there.
6: Oh, yeah.
3: And our drummer Matt couldn't do it and we didn't want to miss out on the opportunity, so we put the feelers out and we got this guy in.
5: Yeah.
3: And ended up joining full-time. So
5: yeah, here so we are. I did a couple of shows here and there, and then I think I went 8 months or so without hearing anything from the guys. I'm like, oh,
4: left him hanging.
5: I'm never going to play with these guys again. I recall, like, we did a show at Old Bar. It was, like, a Monday night or something.
4: Yeah.
5: And there were, like, 10...
4: The audience was the staff at that
5: yeah,
4: the venue.
5: Yeah, I think so. And I remember, like, we played really well, and, like, I was really vibing it and really getting on well with the guys. And I think it got to the end, and I, like, turned to Adrian. I'm like, is this the last time I'm ever going to see you guys again? And then got really, like, emotional. And then I didn't hear anything. Yeah. It was just radio silent for, like, 8-10 months. And
3: just wanted to play hard to get.
5: Yeah.
6: I vividly remember the sound check being more hectic than the actual show that night. Because a meth head came in off the street. And he loved it. And he's like, I'm going to go get all my fucking mates. You guys just keep playing. And then he never came back.
5: He never came back.
6: But, yeah, it's a good time.
2: I do like that you had to have the "what are we" chat with the rest of the band. Like, does this mean we're official now? Like, are we?
5: Yeah. Well, actually, that happened.
1: Facebook
6: official. Yeah. This impatient man ruined my surprise.
5: Oh yeah. So I think Scott, you were in Scotland or somewhere like that, or England.
3: Freezing my dick off. Yep.
5: Yeah, you're away, and Adrian and Lee and I were still getting together to, like, sort of. We were, like, half writing. At that time, and at that time, I wasn't really sure. Oh, am I in? Am I not? I'm kind of riding with these guys. I'm gigging with them, but, like, nothing's actually been said. I remember you just came back, and I turned. We went out for dinner before a rehearsal. And I turned to them. I'm like, so what's going on? Am I permanent? Am I not? What's happening? And then, yeah, that's all she wrote.
6: And I had ordered a kick skin for his drum kit with the logo on it and everything to give to him to say you're in the band, and he fucking ruined it.
4: So that's partially why we were silent, because we were trying to do a sweet thing.
5: I was just really
4: trying to make it a big surprise.
6: Behind the scenes, it was like, this man ticks all the boxes. We just need to know what writing with him's like. And then the first session, I was like, yep, this is it.
5: Yeah.
6: The next single that we're releasing after the one at the end of the month.
5: We had a really good writing session, and then
6: what we wrote on that day.
5: We had a really good writing session, and then the second session we made out, and then that's all she wrote.
1: And then Facebook official.
5: Oh yeah, yeah.
0: Well, I guess on that, what is the writing process for a terrestrial soul?
5: That's a great question.
4: There's a few different ways. It usually starts with a riff, but now Ben comes in with riffs that he's programmed on his laptop, and two of those have turned into songs that's going to be on our next record. But yeah, it usually starts with a riff, and then we'll jam it, and if it feels good, Scotty will pull out the iPhone and hit record. And then, you know, that song might be sat on for one of the songs, I think, goes back to 2008, the riff for No Consequence.
5: Does it
4: so
5: actually?
4: Yeah. So some riffs get sat on for ages and until, you know, we'll do a jam here or there. Sometimes it works, sometimes it doesn't. Yeah, some are quick, some are that many years.
3: We've certainly gotten a lot quicker, though. Like the process.
4: Way quicker, yeah. A lot faster than it used to be. We also do our own pre-production and try it. You know, we've got a good streamlined flow now. With Ben's really good at programming his own drums, so it's just really easy to get down ideas now.
3: I'd even say, like, a lot of the time we even get the structure of the song down in the rehearsal room, like,
4: yeah,
3: in a live recording. We'll edit close, you know, like there'll be the core is often there, and
1: the roots of the song.
4: Yeah,
5: yeah, the form is normally there, and then we just sort of keep finessing it, and
4: We just try stuff.
5: Yeah,
3: there's always changes in the later stages, like the pre-production with our producer, or you know, when it gets to actually recording, there's always a bunch of changes. But you know, it's yeah.
0: That leads into my next question: do you record with Adrian or
4: For pre-production,
0: or when you're actually ready to record? Do you record and mix, or do you?
4: No. We get someone who knows what they're doing.
3: we just do pre-production ourselves.
4: Yeah.
6: We do a lot of work out of Google Drive nowadays. we get the bare bones in the jam room, and then, like, we've all got the ability to, Ben will program his drums, Adrian will record his parts, me and Scott will record our parts, we'll bounce off each other between rehearsals, which has sped things up a lot, because we've all got autonomy on when we get time, we can do things.
3: It's a lot more time effective.
6: Yeah, we don't have to be in the room and then go, oh shit, we haven't been able to rehearse for 3 weeks. Where were we with this song? Like, it's all just working now.
5: We've got a really solid demo at the end of the day once we've done all that progress. And then, yeah, as I said, we listen back to it and we critique it and finesse it further. And then it slowly develops into, you know, a final product. Yeah.
6: Yeah. After the album and this last batch, sort of realised that I kind of need to hold off on finalising my parts until Ben's recorded. Because in the album, I was so attached to parts that the drums were different after he'd recorded them. So I couldn't be attached to the parts anymore. So now I've been a lot more fluid, which... It just sort of results in a much more organic outcome. So the new batch feels a lot more like we're in the room doing it, rather than, oh, well, this was the part, I need it to be that way.
3: Mm. You know, back in the day, we used to just be a jam band, so that would just be...
1: Everything just organic.
3: Everything would be about jamming. We'd waste lots and lots of time doing things that way, but we had lots of fun doing it. Now there's
5: elements of it.
3: There's elements there, yeah. Of you know, you can, there's remnants of that period in our.
4: Well, we've brought the live jams into our shows now.
3: Mm. Yeah,
4: as you would have heard on two of those songs that we just played.
3: Yeah, yeah, because it's fun as hell. So yeah. And it's different every time. So
7: one of the things I'm really curious about. When it comes to Terrestrial's songs. Like, I feel like a lot of your songs are really sort of based on vibes. Like, they're sort of catching a specific kind of tone or a specific kind of vibe and sort of just rolling with that. Is there anything in particular that you maybe take from your, like, personal lives or anything like that that influence those sort of things? Are they really about anything in particular, or are they more just about a feeling, like capturing a feeling?
3: I think in the early days for me, in terms of like lyrical content, it was a vibe. I think more recently, I'm writing a little bit more with purpose prior to getting it all together. So to answer your question, it's more purposeful now. And as you'll hear with the new songs that are coming out, I'll write a little blurb and it's a lot more specific. Yeah.
7: Can you tell us anything about, like, what the new song Many Moons is about?
3: Sure. It's mostly about the fear of failure and how that can be worse than the actual process of failing in itself. So, it's mostly about personal growth and stepping out of comfort zones.
7: Is that where the title comes from, like, Many Moons, as in, like, a span of time? Sort of kind of thing. Cool.
8: Can you tell us a bit about, I mean, you've mentioned a new album a couple times. Can you tell us a little bit about other songs that, you know, are planned for what's coming up?
3: Yeah, well, we've got I don't want to give too much away.
8: Just a tease.
3: Just a little. Well, I will say that we have got a special guest on one of our songs that we're really excited to chat about. Obviously, I'm not going to drop it now, but when the time comes, which is not too far away, we'll have something pretty special to...
5: We have some exciting years coming.
4: Yeah, it's someone who's...
3: been a big influence on us.
4: Big influence, and we've been very excited to work with him. It's a bit of a, like a, got a pinch yourself moment sort of vibe, yeah. And he wrote a part for a song, and it's awesome.
3: Like a first draft that he sent immediately, we were just like, oh God, man, you've nailed the sentiment, the theme, the feel. He just executed it straight away. Like, just such a professional. It's going to be really exciting.
7: That's awesome. Crazy. Wow, yeah.
1: Going enough influences, is there any big influence that really impact the sound that you make or you take from into your own music?
3: A lot of different stuff, I would say.
5: It's a bit of a smorgasbord these days.
3: Yeah, yeah.
5: Yeah, Carnival being
1: an obvious one. Yeah.
3: Sometimes I get in Ben's car and I'm like, what the hell are you playing right now?
5: Yeah.
3: So it's a bit...
5: It
3: can be pretty left field.
5: It can be. Yeah. I mean, I think Carnival for all of us is probably pretty...
4: just like prog, progressive music in general, progressive alternative.
7: Yeah. Yeah. I remember when I first saw you guys at Silky, I came up and I spoke to one or two of you and was curious about whether or not, like, Coheed and Cambria were in there or anything like that, because I heard, like, notes of it that sort of, you know, sounded a little influenced by it, obviously being a very well-known prog band as well. And that was one of the biggest things that I sort of got.
3: Right.
5: Coheed. Yeah, cool.
7: Do you guys know them?
3: No.
5: 100%. I've heard of them, but I have no idea.
3: Well,
5: I couldn't name a song.
3: Yeah.
7: Okay.
3: I always love it when we get those references to bands that, like, I've hardly listened to them at all. I think that's really fascinating.
0: Our sound engineer actually bought one up before. Was it Thank You Scientist?
1: Yeah, I think that was something. Yeah, Thank You Scientist.
3: I don't know them either.
1: Yeah. Well, I need an advice. I'm keen to find out.
6: We all have, like, each of the bands that we might sound like probably have the same influences that we did.
1: Yeah.
7: Mm, yeah, like a bleeding effect of everyone sort of coming back to us.
6: It'd be interesting to hear, like, how they go about writing as well. Because most of the stuff that I kind of get drawn to is that sort of exploratory type of music, I guess prog, but like, yeah, just trying to go from one place to another, be completely sort of take you by surprise, and every time you listen you find something new. So that's what brought me in for Carnival was Sound Awake. I had that in my car for 18 months, like that was the only thing. And I was just like, holy shit. Every time I would listen and hear something different.
5: Yep.
6: The way the bass would like support everything else just in a unique way. I'm like, I want to play like that. So, yeah.
3: I mean, Ben and I are big fans of psych rock as well.
5: Yeah, we were talking about that over dinner, actually.
3: Yeah. Played with a psych rock band last night called Khan. Melbourne.
0: I was about to say, we'll go to some ads and then we'll talk about the gig you had last night and the gig you've got coming up.
3: Yep. It was a good time. Those guys are fantastic and super down to earth and lovely and, no ego whatsoever, but they're killing it. They're doing really well. So it was really cool to jump on that bill and, to play to a pretty full room last night was a good vibe.
0: You guys have had a few pretty packed out shows recently.
1: But also good support you've been on.
3: We've had a couple, yeah.
1: I remember seeing you guys with the Getaway Planet at Chelsea Heights.
3: Oh man, that's going back a bit too. Yeah.
1: We're still playing basketball together.
3: Yeah, true. True that. Yep.
5: We had Hands Like Houses as well earlier this year too.
3: That was sick. That was awesome. That was such a pinch me moment, to be playing
5: 170 Russell.
3: Yeah. Oh, it was wicked. It was just next level professional, just that next tier, up from our normal, I suppose, being a relatively small band to go in and play a room of that magnitude.
0: Having all that space.
3: The lighting, like the crowd were immediately up the barrier.
4: Having our own green room, we're used to the sticky corner.
3: We've got a couch. Holy Yeah. There's a fridge. There's a sink.
4: Yeah.
3: We have our own toilet.
5: Have our own toilet. Each green room has their own toilet.
1: The pinnacle of making it as a band. Yeah, you have your own toilet. Yeah.
9: Even the staff helped us load out, which was incredible.
5: Oh, what?
9: They're like, oh, can we grab something for you? I'm like, sure. And they already were like carting half my stuff away.
5: Halfway out the door.
9: Wow.
3: Thought he was a thief.
0: All right, we're going to play a track, play some ads, keep the lights on. We'll be back shortly. We'll talk about the upcoming gig.

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3: It's like you're out in space or something. All this jazzy talking. Jokes. It's all a game to you.
4: That's right. And just when you get with it, baby, we change the rule.
5: So join me, B, every Thursday night
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5: for Songs from Under the Floorboards. 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
7: It's actually under the floorboards.

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I ask too much, I'm too difficult, I'm unreliable, I'm

0: And we're still here, and we still have terrestrials on the couch.
1: Hey, hello.
2: Terrestrials on the couch.
3: And behind the couch.
2: You're on the couch, yeah. You're actually arguably as on the couch as anyone sitting on it.
4: He's partially on the couch.
3: Yeah. It's just a armrest so I can do this. I realise that, again, radio is not a visual medium.
5: We can just describe leaning on a couch.
4: Use your imagination.
2: I'm sure everyone loved that visual gag.
5: Have you ever leant on a couch? Just picture that. And
3: exactly.
5: You have an idea of what's
3: leaning
5: happening.
3: On the back of a couch. They're just gonna. People are gonna picture me just sprawled across the back of the couch.
1: George Costanza style.
3: Like one of your French women style.
0: The drummer has natively found his way into the corner of the room.
3: There wasn't enough room on the couch. My fat ass can't sit in the middle.
4: We would have made it work.
3: Oh, okay.
6: There's still time.
3: Oh, I'm comfy here.
4: Okay. You do your thing.
1: This is great content.
5: Yeah, it's not much good. We're not here to talk about the couch, right?
1: Who needs to talk about music? It's all about couches.
2: We are here to talk about the couch, actually. It's a really nice couch. It's like an emerald green. It's, you know.
0: It's a throwback to when the studio used to be
4: in
0: emerald. Emeralds.
4: Yeah.
1: Although, I'm going to advocate to try and keep it in this room now, unless we've got a band in here.
2: I say we get rid of the desk chairs we're sitting on, and we just have it here.
4: Yeah. It's a bit like podcasts.
3: I'm surprised you aren't already doing that.
0: We have to have somewhere for you guys to sit.
2: Yeah.
1: During COVID, we had to be distance, quotation marks, I'm doing.
4: There is also another couch.
1: There is. Mm. Well, Trent, one of the old hosts, sat on the couch during COVID when we had to be separated when we were doing the show.
4: Yep.
1: So he just did the show from the couch the whole time.
3: Holy shit.
1: Lucky bastard.
3: Not quite midnight, couch talk. That's your new brand. Hell yeah.
2: It's a shame I wasn't part of the show during COVID, because, you know, sometimes all I can think about is getting some distance from your head.
1: distance.
2: I need to hang shit on him at some point.
1: Yeah, because you gave me a decent age instead of
2: calling me
1: a dinosaur this time.
2: I called you 40, yeah. Yeah,
1: still my older than my age, but still closer than being from the prehistoric.
2: All right, maybe we should get back on.
5: Let's stop talking about the couch and start talking about the people on the couch.
1: Yeah. Yes, absolutely.
3: Oh, we can do that too.
0: So you guys announced this morning your single launch at the Catfish Bar with Transients and Precious Mess.
4: Yeah,
3: sure did.
0: This gig is going to be sick.
4: Yeah, we're pumped.
3: This is going to be a fun one. Looking forward to this one.
4: Yeah, well, it's been 3 years since we've released music, so we're raring to go.
0: Hey, look, that's better than the last one, which was seven years.
4: Yeah, we don't talk. Yeah, Yeah, like I said, we write a little bit quicker these days, and we've learnt from our mistakes in the past, and we're pumped.
2: Don't worry about it. The longer the hiatus, the bigger the comeback.
4: Yeah, let's. That's a good angle to take. Hmm. Yeah, I like it.
7: Yeah, you know, the first time I was at the Catfish. They had like an aquarium that was like an old TV with an actual catfish in it. And I was like, why the hell is there a catfish in here? And it took me a few moments to realize. Yeah, that's my catfish story. Well,
3: that was called the catfish because there was a catfish in a fish tank.
4: Is that the fish that's in the aquarium in the movie Juice Bigelow? You seen Juice Bigelow? No? Anyone?
2: I have. When you were saying,
1: I remember what you told me about.
4: Tapping on the glass. Is it a catfish?
2: You were saying earlier that you were going to show your age.
1: We're going real back here.
4: once again, showing my age.
2: The peak of Rob Schneider's career.
4: It honestly was. It was a small peak.
1: That animal we're on, like, I was.
4: I thought Waterboy was his peak.
2: Yeah.
4: You can do it.
2: Here, not quite midnight, where we can't stay on topic for to save our.
4: And that's why we're going to be here till midnight. Mm.
0: it's going to be a long one. How'd you decide on Transients and Precious Mess for the lineup?
4: Well, they're excellent musicians and great people. We've been friends with Rob from Transients for quite a while now. He's a fairly well-known photographer in the scene. He does not sleep. The man's at every show, and he's just a real, you know, real community-minded guy when it comes to bands. And we love his band, so that one made sense. And the second band, Precious Mess, consists of a guy called Nate Hill, who... we've been working closely with for art, for some of the releases. He made the poster for the show, and yeah, developed a real strong relationship with him. And yeah, it'll be the first show for their the band's short career.
0: And their bassist is a very old mentor of mine.
4: Yeah,
0: Sean. Sean. Yeah,
4: yeah. Sean. Antiskeptic.
0: Antiskeptic. Yep. Yep. He ran the Freezer Group.
4: Yeah, cool.
0: That I was part of in 20 when we did the skate park gig.
4: Yeah, awesome.
3: Oh, no shit. Wow.
0: Yeah.
4: That's cool. Yeah, awesome.
1: He's literally the inspiration why I have my goatee the way I have it. I would love to get it as long as
4: him. Well, you guys are going to have to go to the show then.
0: We are. I think that was already decided upon. It is the 15th of August.
4: Yep.
0: So just over a month away.
4: Yep. Amazing. Get your tickets now, folks.
3: Oh, yeah. It's a bargain. We want to sell this one out.
7: Yeah, it's a 100 party. Yeah. We think we can do it.
3: I think.
4: We're pretty confident. So if you want a ticket, get in quick.
2: Buy them or else you are lame.
0: Also, Bruce, I did pass on your message.
2: Yeah, they've got famous friends over here.
3: Yeah. Bruce is a good friend of the band and helps out a lot. So shout out to good old Brucey.
4: Thank you, Brucey.
3: Thanks, man.
2: Thinking more music?
0: I was hoping you two had something.
5: I've got one. I'll jump in. Tell us a bit more about your other gigs that you've played. I'm kind of just curious, do each of you have like a favorite gig moment? Just something that's happened where you've just like really settled in as like, yeah, this is what I want to keep doing this for.
4: Well, I mean, the Hands Like Houses support that we just did recently at 170 for me was like, this is incredible. It was a real, like, I want to do this forever. Like, I've just caught the drug again. Yeah, it was amazing. Yeah, just such a vibe. Energy. And often when we play our shows, I look out and I see people that I know. This one I looked out and I was like, I don't recognize anybody. And the room's half full at 7 o'clock or whatever it was. It was quite astonishing to have people there that early and to be that keen. You know, people that we don't know, you know, who clearly like our music. So yeah, it was
5: makes it seem real that you've got like fans.
4: Yeah, it felt really good. Yeah, really inspiring.
3: Yeah, I think the first time for me was when we did Max Watts with Mammal, because that was one of the first like bigger shows that I'd done with you. That was pretty special.
4: Yeah true that,
3: back in the day. Well, that was a couple of years ago now.
4: Well, I mean, I go way back with, I mean, we all go back with Mammal. Like, Mammal were a big influence for us back in the day.
2: We are all mammals. You are.
4: Yeah.
5: So true.
4: You and me, baby.
1: So true. Yeah. You blunt that shows our age.
4: Yeah. Getting freaky now.
7: I was in primary school.
4: I'm so glad that you got it, by the way.
7: We also just have a really good time together. Like, it's always a good night, and the inside jokes are ridiculous. Most of it's just dumb noises. Like, there's not much nuance to them, but
3: we're not that like
7: Bruce called in with.
3: We're not that late into the evening where I can start reading out the list.
6: Yeah, I was going to say, Ben has a list of characters that have come out of our mind hive. From rehearsals, and it's so ridiculous.
5: Strange noises on radio, and not expect us to ask for a strange noise, right?
4: And they don't work on demand, do they?
1: It's a spontaneous.
4: It's got to be organic. You can really feel it.
6: I think one of my favourite sort of moments at any show is when I see someone that I've never seen before, like just really enjoying it. Like last night, there was a girl. Dancing like crazy in our last song, and I was just like, that's amazing. Never seen this person in my life. It's in a place we've never played before.
4: The new faces are each time, like, yeah, it's really, it's so encouraging, you know. It makes you feel like, I mean, we don't do it just to get that satisfaction, you know, that ego stroke, but you know, it feels
0: nice bonus.
4: It feels nice to know that you're influencing people in a positive way.
6: It's hard to put like a word to the impact, I guess. It's like, I remember being that person in the crowd being impacted by someone's music. It's
2: like
6: really
2: full
6: surreal.
2: Circle. Yeah,
6: to see it happening with your stuff, it's like
3: And you sort of hope as well. Sort of hope as well that that person took something away from that gig and, you know, looks up our Spotify or whatever their local their streaming service is that they prefer to use. Yeah.
8: But even if they don't, they had a good night. And 100%. We had something to do with that. It's really cool.
4: If we've influenced someone in a positive way, our job is done for that night, you know? It's just,
0: I think there's
4: we're all about the community as well, you know?
0: I think there's a moment that stood out for me the last time I saw you guys, the one at Sookie last year, where I'm not sure if it was one of your clients or... But someone reached out and you had his hand while you were on stage. That was a really, like, sweet moment.
4: I know exactly who you're talking about.
2: Yeah, I was at that one. That was one we were at together, was it?
8: I am sorry. A show that I had forgotten this moment entirely until you said grabbed him by the hand. We were at the Evelyn.
4: I know what you're
8: going to
4: say.
8: And Scott was barefoot singing and this lady started feeling up his feet. And he's in the middle of singing and he just was like, what the fuck? And he had no idea.
0: Was this my first Osaka Punch show?
4: I think it might have been the Osaka Punch
3: show. I think it was my first show. I was like, what the fuck am I getting myself into?
8: It was the funniest thing. Because the voice, like the pitch was gone, the words were gone. It was like, oh, no.
4: I couldn't concentrate.
0: I was at that gig with a mate of Ben and I's. Yeah. And we both looked at each other and gone, what the hell is going on? What's Scotty doing? That explains it.
4: My feet were being stroked.
8: It was so funny. I almost stopped playing because I just couldn't. It was
0: the best.
4: It was very destructive.
0: You've got to wonder about some people.
1: Well, that goes to what I was going to mention earlier. There's obviously been a lot of changes and with lineup changes with the band and an evolution. Has there been certain things that you've had to overcome and challenge through the band to get you through to where you are?
4: For sure. I mean, the obvious one is finance. To be able to stay in a band and, you know, record and produce music, it's expensive.
1: It's not cheap.
4: But, you know, you find a way. If you really want to do it, you'll find a way, and you've got to sacrifice a lot to be able to do it. Whether that be other hobbies or, I don't know, other things. You have to make those sacrifices to make it work.
2: You also have to be able to sing while someone's stroking your toes.
4: Well, clearly I can't sing if someone's stroking my toes.
2: I think that's what's going to take you to the next level.
4: Ben, like the next rehearsal?
3: I was going to say, do you want me to stroke your toes while you sing just for practice?
4: Yeah, next rehearsal, okay. Please, yeah.
3: Okay.
4: Yeah.
8: Mm. I'm curious as to how you're going to do that while you're drumming.
4: We haven't thought that far ahead yet.
2: Well, maybe that's
1: part make of a stroking machine to just.
5: Well, that's a bad thing to say.
1: It sounded better in my head at the time. Like, just no,
2: that's like the first.
8: Ben is a stroking machine. That's fine.
3: Now I'll just fucking press space bar on my Mac and just play the MIDI drums, and then you can just sing along to that, and I'll stroke your feet.
2: I mean, that's one of the financial sacrifices you've got to make. You've got to hire a foot
4: stroker. Save up for a stroking machine.
2: A foot stroker. Or just get someone to do it. It's just, you know.
3: Bruce. Yeah, it's training, man. Oh, yeah, Bruce, if you're free.
4: What you up to, mate?
3: Yeah. You can stroke Scott's feet.
4: Roadie / foot stroker.
3: Drum tech / foot stroker.
0: Sorry, and Bruce. We've hit that point of the night.
4: Brucey, you mean much more.

0: a week of the show that I've been on where there's been this much reference to feet. So there you go.
1: That's what I bring.
0: Is anyone a fan of Tarantino films?
2: Yeah. I like them.
0: We've got our own going here.
3: It's the next Terrestrials music clip.
0: Yeah, actually. Be barefoot in your next music video. It's like an Easter egg.
4: Yeah.
5: Can we just like have a music video where we just slow zoom in on each of our feet? And that's just the music video. It's just a slow zoom.
4: Pick the foot.
5: Yeah, exactly.
0: You could base it on like a... You could draw inspiration from a nursery rhyme. Be like Three Little Piggies.
4: Yeah.
0: You know?
5: Zoom in. Do like a Mexican wave with our toes. So it just like...
1: That's really...
4: I mean, we haven't got any other ideas. This is a good start.
3: Could also just have Bruce reaching in from the
2: side. Yeah, just a hand, like just one hand coming in.
3: Just in the corner of the screen.
2: Idle hand style. Just,
3: yeah. He's just texted back, I'll pay him to let me.
0: Well, that helps fund the band. The recording, everything, all the finances.
5: Yeah. Bruce. He's now going into like foot fetish stuff just to fund the band.
0: Mm.
5: Well, no, people do that.
4: No shame in this band.
1: There's got to be a band out there that's done that.
0: Terrestrials only fans account. When?
5: It's like a GoFundMe, but now.
2: Do you remember we had this? We talked about only bands.
0: Only bands.
5: Yes, that was the Crystalines interview.
3: Amazing.
4: That is incredible.
0: All right, so I'm seeing a thread here. We get onto weird topics.
5: Yes.
0: And I think maybe it's has something to do with Ben over here.
5: I think.
3: It might have something to do with our influence on Ben.
6: I don't know. I reckon it was this Ben with beforehand.
0: Yeah, don't worry. We've had conversations with him in this room without you guys here.
4: His name is Ben Benton.
2: Yeah, I know. Yeah. I blame Shane for all this, by the way.
6: Yeah, you know what? That's perfectly valid. I blame Shane too.
2: He started all this. Just unhinged.
6: Well, I guess referencing the Crystalines gig brings me into my final... Well, not gig, interview. Brings me into my final question for you, because Ben's answered it before.
0: We've got the big one.
5: I don't know what the question is.
6: Yeah, no, you don't.
5: Okay.
0: It's the big question.
6: You guys are putting on a show. You can have yourselves, one Melbourne band... One Australian band and one international. What's the lineup look like?
0: You can headline if you want.
4: We're going to have to fight over this.
6: No, you can each answer individually.
0: Mm.
2: Yeah,
0: it's better if you do.
1: You can be four different people.
4: Okay.
2: Yeah.
1: Not like a hive mind.
5: Can you bring someone back? I can't remember that rule.
6: Yeah.
5: Yeah, you can bring a band
0: back.
5: Yeah,
0: if they can be dead.
4: That changes things.
5: Or broken up, yeah.
4: Oh, I need a moment. Shotgun not going first.
5: I feel like you've already heard my answer before.
0: Yeah, well, that's
5: it might be different now. I can't remember. It was like back in April when I did this last. I feel like I said Periphery.
6: Sounds about right.
5: Again.
4: That's a good
5: what
4: one.
5: Was the ones again? Australian, like
6: Melbourne, Australian, and international.
5: Oh, okay. Well, okay. Periphery's international. Melbourne would be King Gizzard.
1: Hell yeah!
0: I think you might have said that last time too.
5: I think I said that last time. Yeah, I knew it was going to be the same. And then Australian, probably Carnival.
0: I think maybe those are the exact choices you said.
4: That's a unique lineup. I like it.
5: Yeah.
3: Mine's pretty similar. Just switch Giz for Mammal.
5: Hell yeah.
0: Yeah.
5: We've already played with Mammal, though.
3: Yeah. It was fucking great.
2: Let's do it again. Why change something that's not broken?
4: Shotgun, not.
0: We can buy you time as well.
6: If it makes you feel better. Bruce has messaged back again. I'm a small band family man. Gotta help where I can.
4: Thanks, Brucey. For me, international, Red Hot Chili Peppers. Grew up with them. They influenced most of what I do. Australian, Cog.
5: Ooh,
4: I love Cog.
5: Good pick.
4: They've firmly been my favourite Australian band since... since I first heard them, I think. I got their Sharing Space CD and just smashed it for like a few months. Was the only thing I listened to. And local, there's so many good Melbourne bands. But I'm going to give a shout out to... It's a different genre. You actually mentioned Tarantino before. This band sounds like a Tarantino soundtrack. They're called Tech Tech Ensemble. They've got violin, trumpet, like surf rock guitar... it's a good time.
5: Hell yeah.
0: They sound like a time, yeah.
1: Sounds sick.
5: You've heard of the actual Tarantinos, yeah? that Tarantino style band.

0: No, I haven't.
1: They're cool. They do a...
2: got some homework.
1: Usually go to like a rockabilly type old car show called Rat Tats and Pinups, and they've played that a few times. So it's like old bopper bikes and old 50 cars, and the Tarantinos play. Sick.
0: Yeah. Awesome. Yeah.
3: Hell yeah.
2: Check it out.
0: That's cool.
2: Yeah.
4: It makes sense you know about that, being that you're from the 50s.
1: That one.
3: Scotty, you're up.
2: I'm up. All right. International. I'm going Vola.
1: Oh,
2: love me some Vola. Do you guys know Vola?
3: I don't.
1: No. I've heard
2: Danish prog metal band.
4: Sick.
2: Very melodic. Wicked Riss. Amazing drummer. Check them out. They're incredible. Australian. I'm bringing back Dead Letter Circus.
3: Oh, fuck yes.
1: Yeah.
3: Yep.
2: And for Melbourne, I'm bringing back 12 Foot Ninja.
3: Yes.
2: Yeah.
3: That's a gig I'd go to.
1: Yeah, absolutely. Yeah,
5: 12 foot would be is a great pick.
2: Yep.
5: Sleeper choice.
1: Nice.
3: All right, guys, we're going to help you pack up. We'll play some tracks. We're going to take you out with a new band, Hotel Romeo.
5: Ooh.
3: This is their new single, Fingerprints. I need to get these boys in the studio at some point, but there might be some problems with that.
4: Say goodbye to Terrestrials.
1: Thank you so much.
0: Thanks, guys.
6: Thanks, lads.
0: Thanks for having us. Thanks for having us.
1: Yeah. Yeah. Fun. Quickly give it a shout out for the next show before you head off again.
5: Yeah. There you go.
2: It's at the Catfish. The 15th of August, we have Transients and Precious Mess on the lineup. And yeah, get yourself
5: and
2: a ticket.
5: Terrestrials.
2: Terrestrials, yeah. Of course.
6: Love those guys. Launching Many Moons.
2: Yeah.
1: Sick.
5: See you all
2: get
5: there.
2: Get your tickets. We'll see you there.
5: Yeah.
3: This is Fingerprints. We'll be back shortly to say goodbye.

0: Hell, what a show. Hey, lads. Absolute pleasure to have Terrestrials in. Couldn't be more blown away how cool their set is, especially having them in the parlor. Keen to get that up on YouTube when it's all done, dusted, and edited.
1: Well, I know what I'm doing tomorrow.
0: I'm keen to see my own photo shots that I've done. I'm really excited about that.
2: I thought it was all right.
1: Shut up, Ram.
0: Yeah. Thanks, Mitch.
2: All right, well, we are going to say goodbye. It is not quite midnight. It's 11 o'clock.
1: We're on the dot, pretty much.
2: Yeah, do we want to back announce the entire show?
1: Terrestrials. Yeah. We are going to take it out with a live one.
3: I haven't decided. But actually, yes, I have.
2: He has. He actually has. Don't worry. He's made a decision.
1: I have made a decision.
2: He's made a decision. He's just decisioning that decision.
1: So many decisions to decision.
0: What a decision.
2: My decision is to go home.
0: Yeah, me too.
1: Yeah, absolutely. All right, we will see you guys next week. We have another live band in.
2: Do we?
1: We have good news, everyone.
2: Good news, everyone. Oh, that is good news.
0: Yes, it's good to have them back in the scene. So
1: yeah, we are very keen to have them come in. It's been a long time coming too. But until then, we'll see you again next time. I'm fried.
0: Stay safe, everybody.
2: Goodbye. Ladies.

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1: You don't ever really do this, but you do it for me. 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

0: Enough is enough. We have done nothing wrong. You heard it, TJ. We did it.
1: It's been a long campaign. 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

When we've put our last presenter to bed, here at 3MDR, we've lined up some great Aussie music from the famous to the up and coming. 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
1: Ooh.
0: And then I was attacked by gorillas.
1: Ooh, ooh.
0: Now I'm being held hostage.
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1: Ooh.
0: I'm in real trouble, everybody.
1: Ooh, ooh.
0: They're getting amorous.
1: Very trouble.
0: Subscribe to the tribe.
1: Ooh, ooh, ooh, ooh.

0: You thought it was techno.
1: No, I didn't. It's hip hop.
2: There's the beat. 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
1: Slow down, Turbo. One size fits all.
2: What the hell does that mean?

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2: Really?
0: There's the beat. You missed it. Shit, man. Ladies and gentlemen, that's the end of the show. But don't worry, back tomorrow. Onwards and upwards, we be traveling far. At least you know what sounds good in your car. If

0: Right, I'm going to hand over to Lukey Boy. It's a song he wrote. Luke Walsh on the bass. A bit of Toots style reggae.
1: One, two, one, two.

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Here we hear the beautiful sounds of 3MDR. From the lofty peaks and jagged rocks of rock music to the smooth, subdued tones of jazz, community shows, foreign language programs, and everything in between. 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
1: And I'm Desmond.
0: We are ghosts. Desmond, do you like being a ghost?
1: Yeah, it's all right, except for all these chins I keep growing.
0: Yes, that is unusual. How many do you have?
1: Including my 5 o'clock shadow, exactly 97.1.
0: 3 MDR.

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0: Perhaps I should try now, if you'll allow me, to raise Mr. Farnham to some classical high art. I am.
1: What high art?
0: Raise your five.
1: Yes.
0: Raise your tenor, is what you are.
1: That's right. Hey, look, Mr. Wall, we're elevating as we speak.
0: I did this in fandom.

0: Well done.
1: Mi cantar flor de melancolia.
0: Oh, I'm so sorry. Love your suit, no?
2: Wait.
0: I'm going to get this serious. This is serious stuff.

For MDR, would like to start today's live shows by acknowledging the traditional custodians of the land from which we operate. The 3MDR studio and its broadcast zone are located on land stolen from the Wurundjeri and Boonwurrung people of the Kulin Nation. We pay our respects to elders past and present and acknowledge that sovereignty over these lands was never ceded.

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0: And it's a great good morning as Judy Ann Steed and John Weeks on the panel standing in for Paul, who has now a straight leg, can't put that, any weight on it.
1: That's Paul, not me.
0: No, not you. Paul, yes.
1: Yeah, Paul.
0: That's right.
1: Yeah, he's probably listening right now, actually.
0: I think with a bit of luck he might be too.
1: Yeah.
0: And thanks to our sponsor, Smartburn, and Jean Petit Brown, a lifetime sponsor, thank you very much, and community members Kylie of Psychic Butterfly, Emerald and District Rotary, and Garfield Picture Theatre. Hello, Fred, if you're listening. Now, who do we have today? Let me see. We'll be talking with Vicky Tico, about her acclaimed musical maestro father, Tommy Tico, and the documentary about her father. And that'll be available at Cinema Nova, Turek Road in South Yarra. And you can meet the filmmaker. That's Saturday the 18th of July at 10:15 a.m.
1: So Tommy Tico, he's passed on now?
0: Yes, quite a while
1: ago.
0: But this documentary is about an hour and a half, so about his life. Amazing.
1: Mm.
0: And then we speak with, let me see, Associate Professor Mark Gregory. And you will have noticed, listeners, you must have been under a rock if you didn't know about Telstra and its debacle, which I think is still happening a little. We shall talk about that. Mark has a great handle on all of that, as in the engineering section of RMIT.
1: So we get the full gossip.
0: Oh, absolutely. And then we just have some topics right now.
1: Yep.
0: So who do we have?
1: Well, look, I got an email yesterday. What's the date today? No, about 3 days ago.
0: Yeah.
1: And you may have got one similar. It's to do with changes in text messages. Text messages that we receive on our phones. And basically I got one from Aldi Mobile. That's who I'm with. And I'll just read you what they say, because it's a pretty stock answer to from most of the services. The heading was Aldi Mobile, and SMS under names are now protected. Okay. What does all that mean? It means basically new rules for branded text messages are now in effect through the SMS sender ID register. They're designed to help protect Australians from text messages impersonation scams. So basically it's a program to stop scams coming through your SMS messages.
0: About time they did.
1: Well, it took a while, but namely, probably the politicians were getting spams. I thought, we'll stop this. And it helped your people as well. Anyway, these protections only apply to standard SMS that use a sender name, not personal texts, emails.
0: What do you mean by a sender name? A sender name. So right, not a sender.
1: No,
0: right.
1: Yep. A sender name, not personal text, emails, or messaging apps like WhatsApp, which I can't stand, or ID message. I don't know them. Who's iMessage? Never heard of them before. Anyway, when a business or organisation sender name is registered, it will appear on your phone as usual, right? For example, this is from Aldi Mobile. Aldi Mobile says, for example, our sender name is registered, so our text appear as Aldi Mobile. So it's formalising it. Helping you know when a message is generally received from sent from us. That's Aldi.
0: Right.
1: But if it was sent from, you know, Boogaloo RS and you know don't and they're not registered, then what will happen is that you'll get an unverified message.
0: It'll say unverified.
1: The unverified.
0: Ah, right.
1: So that's all this came into effect this start of July. Mm-hmm. So it's pretty recent.
0: Oh, that's good.
1: So if you receive a text from an, quote, unverified, quote, sender, it could be a scam message,
0: uh-huh.
1: pretty much. A genuine message from an organisation has not registered its sender name.
0: Mm-hmm.
1: Okay. Either way, treat unverified message. This is the warning.
0: Yes.
1: Unverified messages with extra caution.
0: Mm.
1: Stop, think before you act. That's mm. good advice for anything, really.
0: Yeah, true, true.
1: You know, only trust the message after you checked it using the organisation's official website, app or contact details.
0: Mm-hmm.
1: I mean, you came across a scam
0: yes.
1: you shared about That's a week, right. last week, I think.
0: That's right, yes.
1: That's
0: because it came from a shopping centre mm-hmm. in New South Wales. I thought, that's odd.
1: Yep.
0: And no personal quotes in the story.
1: Well, it's possible if that if you got that message again, mm. it'll show unverified.
0: Uh-huh.
1: You see, that's how it works now.
0: Right, fair enough.
1: So, basically. So,
0: now, what about these potholes that keep reoccurring? I counted them practically, you know, I lost count after four buses in front of me this mm-hmm. morning.
1: Yep.
0: The kids are back in school. Going to cost $5 billion, is that right?
1: $5 billion? If the Liberal Party get in, mm. Angus Taylor.
0: Yes.
1: He pledged.
0: He'd like to.
1: Yes, I know.
0: He'd like to. But then, of course, as I think John Howard said, you know, all these promises he made when he was in power, he yep. said, oh, but that was not a core promise.
1: Okay.
0: Whether they were promises or a core promise.
1: Well, look at what Albanese, Prime Minister Albanese,
0: yes.
1: said about early on in his promises. Mm-hmm. We will not touch, what was the negative gearing?
0: Oh, yes.
1: And then his latest part of an interview, mm-hmm. he said, but we changed our position.
0: Oh.
1: In other words, we lied.
0: We lied. Yes.
1: You notice the words are language. We
0: yes.
1: changed our position.
0: Position.
1: So, folks, when you listen to these comments and interviews and things on 6 o'clock news or whatever,
0: the spin doctors have got to the phrase.
1: Yes, all you've got to do is listen to the phrasing, the wording, mm. everything. And if I hear one more politician saying, "We don't worry about the past. We're now going forward."
0: Oh yes, oh going forward.
1: Yeah.
0: That has to be one of the
1: generic
0: ease
1: yep.
0: spin doctor words
1: yep.
0: when people fail they say well going forward it's the stock standard phrase
1: yep but the potholes right I mean that's been an issue for a long time particularly in the hills
0: yeah well Vic Roads I think I've said this before Vic Roads a real scam you know what. I mean, since part of it has been, I mean, it's been like that from government as well,
1: yep.
0: and part of it's been privatised.
1: Yep.
0: If you fall into a pothole and you have, say, $1,000 worth, you know, in repairs,
1: mm-hmm.
0: guess what? You're whistling Dixie if you apply to Vic Roads because their excess, I think it's either $1,500 or $1,800.
1: Wow.
0: So unless it's more than that, mm-hmm. they won't even touch you.
1: Yes.
0: That is just a plural. That's deplorable, just, I should say.
1: Yeah, deplorable.
0: Deplorable.
1: Listen to the language, folks.
0: Yeah.
1: The news service called The Conversation, I don't know if you're familiar with that. It's a like an online news mm-hmm. paper type thing. And it's in Australia,
0: mm-hmm.
1: and it's very balanced, which is great because, mm-hmm. you know. Anyway, they said about the potholes. Potholes are a widespread growing problem on Australian roads, particularly on local council-managed roads, in brackets, which make up 75% of the network.
0: Yes.
1: Drivers frequently complain about them, causing vehicle damage, safety risks, and frustration, with the issue worsening in recent years.
0: Mm-hmm.
1: So there's their report that they investigated. So, yeah. I mean, cracks, I mean, you get all these potholes that it's caused by, obviously, weather.
0: Mm.
1: Or water,
0: you see, no,
1: or very inferior type
0: contractors.
1: Of, yes,
0: because they'll come along, put a bit of jam on it, tar jam, and instead of excavating it, the hole, and putting gravel in first, then the thing.
2: To they strengthen
0: just put,
2: it.
0: Mm. See, the dirt, if they put it back, it just subsides.
2: It sinks.
0: Yeah, it sinks, right, exactly. And it stinks that it just falls apart.
3: Yep.
0: And then they have to come. Maybe they like it that way, some of the contractors.
2: Well, keeps them in a job.
0: That's right. Exactly. Mm.
2: Get now, this right, though.
0: Now, the text line, by the way, listeners, 04-971-02000. That's 04-971-02000.
2: You may have a comment about potholes.
0: Oh, yes.
2: Yeah.
0: And Telstra.
2: And Telstra.
0: Oh.
2: In fact, why not text us and say, this is what I've been experiencing.
0: Yes.
2: Firstly, on the potholes, and particularly in the hills, because that's where we're operating from. But also the other issue, were you caught out with this outage of Telstra? And what was your experience? So that way we can build up a little bit of information for our guest when we have him on the show around about 9:30 or something, 10 o'clock.
0: 10 o'clock.
2: 10 o'clock. So all the best, all these text messages are great because it adds to the show and it gets you to have interaction.
0: Yes, exactly. That's 04-971-02000.
2: Now, it says here from this report, from the conversation, water and weather. Moisture seeps into cracks, weakens the base and expands with traffic. Heavy rain, floods, climate-driven extremes events have accelerated damage across the country. Now, underfunding, this is the area of underfunding. Mm. Local councils spend roughly $1 billion less per year, on maintenance than needed just to keep the roads in current condition. The shortfall is worse in regional and remote areas. So I guess that's why Angus Taylor from the Liberal Party, he's made a promise, unquote.
0: We'll find out if it's a core promise if he gets in.
2: $5 billion to fix it all up in regional areas, not locally.
0: Well, the AUKUS deal that we seem to have fallen into a hole getting these second-hand submarines.
2: Mm-hmm.
0: I mean, how many hundreds and hundreds of billions? I can see Paul going, nodding, and going, he must be railing at the bit there.
2: Oh, yeah.
0: Trying to say, you can always text Paul if you feel like it. Put your point of view. And I notice here in the paper, the world's first stationary luxury train. And it's by Phoebe Looms. Aged care residents in Queensland are being treated to what is believed to be a world-first experience as a virtual reality immersive luxury rail trip. It opens its doors Toowoomba, west of Brisbane, as the first of its kind, and experience opened at St Vincent's Toowoomba in March, with residents saying time in the dining car, named St Vincent's Express, feels like travelling the world again. So what they do, of course, they put film up. If they happen to be in France, and they'll serve French food and wine and all that sort of thing, gives them that experience. I think it's a fantastic
2: Why not?
0: Way,
2: I mean, that's what it's all about, experience.
0: Exactly.
2: Yeah.
0: Yes.
2: Yeah. Would you be on that?
0: I think so.
2: Mm-hmm.
0: Yes. It's. I mean, I'm highly unlikely to travel. I have no idea. I might, but it'd be wonderful to get experience, say, climbing the tower. In France, the Champs, was it on the Champs-Élysées?
2: Okay, yep.
0: There.
2: Would you eat French food? What is French food, in fact?
0: Yes, French food, well...
2: What is French food?
0: I have eaten French food.
2: Yeah.
0: Some of it, escargot. I mean, they heavily loaded it with garlic and butter.
2: Oh, okay.
0: But they're special snails. They don't. You can't get the garden variety snails and turn them into escargot. Mind you, I think my sister, when she was about 18 months old, were chomping on snails. Much to her chagrin, I reminded her once. She said, "Oh, yes. I did not." And I said, "Oh, yes, you did."
1: Yep.
0: So kids get up to the strangest things.
1: Yeah, isn't that funny? I don't know what French food is. I mean, you said snails. Is that just
0: Well, no, and casserole, and they've got fire croix.
1: That sounds nasty. Sounds like a social disease.
0: The pate. Cheeses, that sort of stuff.
1: Okay. I'm just going to check AI, because people don't like me using AI, but I usually it's 90% correct. French.
0: 90% correct.
1: Yeah. When you get involved in religious stuff, it's much lower.
0: Is it?
1: French cuisine is one of the world's most influential, respected culinary traditions, known for its emphasis on high quality ingredients. Okay, what's the food though? Come on.
0: In actual fact, it is minimum but nice or something.
1: Oh, it's all in French. I did French at school, you know.
0: So did I, 5 years of it.
1: Failed dismally.
0: We had a French teacher that would arrive at 9 o'clock, and it started at 8:30.
1: Yep.
0: And she was forever being absent, so we had a...
1: Absentee.
0: Excuse me. Yep. So we used to have mother... I can't think of her name. And she was there for 50 years. And so she was long in the tooth when she used to take over the classes. Mm-hmm. And she'd talk about France because she was born in the Ireland.
1: Some region.
0: Around the potato famine.
1: Yep.
0: So she was shipped across to France. So she lived there before she joined the Brigidine Order. Mm. So she regaled about France. So we knew a bit about France, okay. But not so much the language.
1: Yeah.
0: But she spied a Women's Weekly on the desk. And she was absolutely horrified. And she said, "Oh, this is disgraceful," you know, like this. And she said the Argus, which was a previous newspaper, now out of production.
1: Oh, yeah.
0: Many years ago.
1: They got a whole stack of them.
0: Yeah, so she'd say the Argus was for people who couldn't think.
1: The, bit like the Herald Sun.
0: Yeah, the Herald Sun was for people who couldn't read because it was pictorial.
1: Uh-huh.
0: And the Age was a compromise.
1: Oh, didn't have any opinion on the Australian.
0: No. Didn't figure in her
1: bias,
0: thoughts.
1: Bias, maybe. I don't know.
0: In her thoughts.
1: Oh, yes. Yeah, I failed at French. I went to a Christian college and had brothers, brothers there.
0: Oh, yes. And Christian brothers?
1: Yeah, Christian brothers, allegedly. And
0: oh, right.
1: And we had Brother Swanee, that's his name, Brother Swanee.
0: Yeah.
1: Swanee, and all that.
0: Yes.
1: And one time where he thought he gave us homework, he said, "Where's your homework?" And what happened? Nobody did any homework. Mm. And there was a class of 40 people, and he was so ropeable, he gave everyone in the class the strap. Everyone, because we forgot our homework. We kept saying, "You didn't give us the homework."
0: Mm.
1: There was one boy who didn't get the strap, mainly because he wasn't there the day before.
0: Oh.
1: So he got off.
0: Mm.
1: Did we pick on him?
0: What did you do?
1: Oh, we just stirred him up. We got a text message here. During the period of the Great Lockdown, the government was able to manifest $1 billion here and $1 billion there for various programs, and yet the budget is always tight to fix potholes. Mm. Don't. Oh, hang on. I've got to press this button to click on more.
0: Hang on. Keep talking, like yourself. Yes, keep talking.
1: Yeah. Because it's a long text message. I just got to click on see more. Okay, don't get me started.
0: Yes.
1: Paul.
0: Yes.
1: The Paul's not here. Yeah. There you go. So that's quite interesting. As we get a guest to talk about Telstra and I guess telcos, right? There's another scam which I want to share. What time is it? Yeah, we have plenty of time. This is from ScamWatch.
0: Right.
1: ScamWatch. And the heading was, "Beware of scams for online pokies and casino-style games."
0: Mm.
1: So what's happening?
2: Scambling, this is what they call scambling, a bit like Paul's scamdemic, is a kind of scam where scammers use illegal online pokies and casino-style games to steal your money or personal information. Scammers promote these games through social media, messaging apps, so hopefully that previous story will stop it, websites and word of mouth. Don't assume they are safe because they look professional, familiar, and have positive reviews or are referred by someone you know. So at first you may be allowed to win small amounts. This is the catch, you see. This is the catch. Or you may hear about other players receiving big payouts. But, it's always a but, but when you try to withdraw your money, scammers may delay, make excuses, ask for more payments, or simply disappear.
0: Yes.
2: And the advice is it's important to know that online casino-style gambling is illegal in Australia. If you choose to play, you are not protected. Okay. So basically, who's at risk? Well, anyone who can be targeted by scambling, even people who don't usually gamble. Scammers may use bonuses. That's another little catch thing. Or small early wins or referral rewards to make the game seem genuine and encourage referrals. Scambling can spread quickly through trusted networks, including family, friends and community groups. So really, the warning sign you got to look out for, Julia. I'm not targeting you, by the way. An online ad, post or messaging promoting an online casino game style or style game, often with sign-up bonuses, free credit and easy wins. That's a, this is all the catches they get you, you know, a bit like a web.
0: Occasionally you go onto a website and suddenly a gambling thing comes on.
2: Yes.
0: And you can't get rid of it. You, no matter what you do, so I just turn the phone off, turn it on again, and that gets rid of it.
2: Okay. So that's another way. You can, the platform offers rewards for inviting other people to play. See, that's a, see, another catch.
0: Oh, yes. A bit like, what was that scam some years ago?
2: Not the pyramid, so.
0: Oh, no, not that one. It was called a plane or a, what is it called?
2: Testing memory now. It goes how far
0: the
2: back?
0: The aeroplane
2: jelly?
0: Scam or the
2: okay
0: pyramid sort of stuff.
2: Yeah, it's pretty much a bit like, I won't mention a company name. You are pressured, this is another thing, you are pressured to keep depositing small amounts to unlock winnings. Verify your account or qualify for a withdrawal. Finally, it says you are invited to use or rent your personal bank account to move money for a game.
0: Oh, no.
2: In exchange for commission or bonus credits. So customer support is unavailable, unresponsive, vague, or disappears when you ask to withdraw money.
0: Now, people don't realise that if you buy something and you pay with your credit card, a Visa, whatever, if something goes wrong or whatever, you just ring your bank, tell them, and they will reverse it.
2: Oh, okay.
0: Yes, you didn't know.
2: Well, I mean, never really got involved in that sort of situation.
0: No, no, just if something is wrong with what you've bought, not fit for the purpose, you know, just doesn't work or whatever, you can have it just with, you know, replaced.
2: There's also, another thing, like if you buy a fridge, for example, you expect the fridge to last a long time, right? So you buy a fridge, you get a receipt, and it's got a 12-month warranty. But if you make a case saying, this is an item that should have lasted more than 12 months.
0: Absolutely.
2: You can then have built a case and a very good chance you'll get your
0: you
2: money
0: will.
2: Back.
0: You will. That happened. I had a 3-in-1 stove come... microwave come.
2: Yep. Got a text message.
0: Yes.
2: The Golden Flight.
0: Oh, that was it. Yes. The Golden Flight. Thank you.
2: Yep.
0: couldn't think of it. I knew it had something to do with a plane.
1: See, we got the encyclopedia of audience out there.
0: Oh, yes. Now, what was I saying?
1: Listen, we're getting a text message shortly saying, Judy Ann, what you were saying was. fun times,
0: yes.
1: Folks.
0: Yeah, so everything around what's happening today, you notice that they've capitalised on the fact that Pauline Hanson has dropped 3 points or something.
1: Yeah, I saw that.
0: In
1: One Nation.
0: Then, of course, Angus Taylor from the Libs say, "Oh, she's losing." You know, this is the turning point of such and such. But that always happens with different. The polling is one thing, but voting is another. People will tell you lies.
1: And the other good, as an extension to what you said, Julianne, is that you see a poll and say, you mentioned One Nation dropped by 3 points and Angus Taylor rose five. However, that's just one poll. You've got to look at the whole polls right through various months leading up to an election. You're just going to base it on one poll because people, you don't even know who's being asked, for starters.
0: Well, that's right. Well, I know in the Herald Sun, in any poll they take, they actually put the questions that were there and what the result was for each thing and how many they interviewed or polled. But on the phone, polling is totally different than, with face-to-face. Because I used to work for Sweeney's and I was the go-to girl. If there was a problem, I'd fix it. You know, if they were short of 40-year-olds that lived at somewhere or whatever, they'd throw it over to me and I'd do it. But they had all sorts of polls, but they were reputable.
1: Yep.
0: And, you know, you'd go into a doctor's surgery and do an hour, or a stockbroker, do an hour's interview. I mean, that to keep them motivated was a thing to do, and then you'd have to write up it was that happened.
1: Wow.
0: Yeah, so write a report. So it was an interesting thing, you know, going out and doing face-to-face interviews, especially when John Cain came in as Premier of Victoria. The first thing he did was do a poll and a survey on gas, oil and electricity for heating, what people used.
1: Yep.
0: And at that point, the oil that people had for heating was going sky high. And I found that around Ivanhoe and at that area, there are a lot of elderly people, and you'd knock on the door and the house was cold. In the middle of winter, this was doing it. And they said they couldn't afford to put the heater on.
1: Wow.
0: Because that meant that they went without food if they put the heater on. And it was very expensive. So that's when people started to switch from oil to gas. And you'd find throughout some of the Toorak areas that I was assigned, you'd find people coming out at 10 or 11 in their dressing gowns and whatever. And it was great. People wanted to talk to you. And they did the whole survey, the whole lot.
1: Wow.
0: It would take maybe a half an hour, depending, and it wasn't just answering questions, it was probing, saying, well, what do you mean by that? And, you know, people said it was nice, that meant nothing, or good meant nothing.
1: But if you're specific.
0: So you have to say, what do you mean by that?
1: Yes.
0: What do you mean by that? What do you mean by that? So you'd have to write, you know, sentence after sentence verbatim to make sure that you got exactly what they said, not just an assumption.
1: Yep. And the more specific information you got, the better idea where things are going.
0: That's right. So if ever I'm surveying the poor things, I go into detail and I say, look, if there's no probing, I want you to write this down verbatim, please. And so I'd say it and I say, no, can you read that back to me, please? And they go, oh, because they hadn't taken it down. Yeah. I say, well, can you please write this down?
3: Yep.
0: Because they're not used to it.
3: Yes.
0: Yeah. And by phone, yeah. it's not as good as face-to-face.
3: Oh, no. No.
0: Or interviews, you know, where they...
3: Yeah. You missed the body surveys. Language for starters.
0: Yes,
3: yeah.
0: surveys. Yeah. Interesting stuff where you go to a group survey. If people have ever been, be interesting to get your thoughts on that. It's round about 9:30, just after that, and you're listening to 3MDR 97.1 on your dial, live and streaming. And it's Judy Ann Steed and John Weeks standing in for Paul Dasty. Now, coming up, we'll be talking with Vicky Tico about her acclaimed musical maestro father, Tommy Tico, and the documentary about her father. So that will be coming up right
2: now.
0: Got
2: some announcements, including one of our sponsors. So yes. Listening to
0: Stand by.
2: Dream Deer.
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0: That's the music or the theme from the movie The Piano, and by Michelle, that's her name. You're listening to Judy Ann and Co, and I'll leave it up to you, Judy Ann.
1: Yes, and joining me on the phone also is Vicky Tico, about her acclaimed musical maestro father, Tommy Tico, and the documentary about her father. And on the panel is John Weeks, so he'll be joining in the interview as well. Well, welcome aboard, Vicky. How long did this take you for this film or the documentary that's going to be screened at Cinema Nova?
2: Thank you, Judy Ann and John. Thank you so much for having me to discuss our film this morning. The film took about 4 years to in the making, and it was a collaborative team, myself and my husband, and we have the great privilege of having Tommy's legacy, which is a vast quantity of material that my father left behind. He used to tape every performance that he was ever involved in. He kept all the all the programs, all the records, CDs, going back to the 60s to reel-to-reel tape, DVDs, you name it, Judy Ann, we have it all. And our wonderful team director, fabulous director Stefan Wellink, and our producer and cinematographer Bob Fitzgerald, the four of us collaboratively worked on this project very lovingly.
1: Well, I would imagine, are you going to put a museum together? It seems that you've got so much in the way of material. It should really be in a museum at,
0: or an exhibition.
1: An exhibition, at least.
2: Yes, look, Judy Ann, that is something that my husband David and I have talked about many times. It is a museum.
1: How much of the house does it take?
2: Yes, quite a bit, actually. And you know, it's one of those dreams of ours, along with making a documentary film about my father Tommy, we are so absolutely delighted that at least one of our dreams has taken place and is now being able to be screened as part of the Melbourne Documentary Film Festival on Saturday.
0: So you tell the whole story of Tommy Tico.
2: We do, and collaboratively, the team decided that it would be a linear story, so from birth until his passing in 2013, and we're also fortunate in our vast quantity of materials that we have of Tommy, that we had hours and hours and hours of Tommy talking and being interviewed. So we used all of that, and Tommy actually narrates his own life.
0: Oh, that's good for a documentary movie.
1: For people who don't know or that were born much later, I don't know what X, Y, Z gen it is, but generation. But for those who don't know about Tommy, can you explain, as a little known personal story, he was a child prodigy, I understand.
0: In 1928, I think he was born.
1: Yes.
2: Yeah. He was, correct, Judy Ann, yes. And his sister at the time, so he was born in Budapest, in Hungary, in 1928. And he was born, his father was an engineer, and his mother was a celebrated operatic star, so he had music around him from day dot. And his sister, who was a little bit older than him, 5 years, at the age of five, decided she wanted to learn how to play the piano. And Tommy was younger, he was about three, and he said, well, if she's going to learn how to play, then I want to learn how to play. And so at the age of three, after pulling a tantrum, he learned how to play the piano. Lord knows how his feet even managed to touch the
0: table. That's right.
2: But he did. Yeah. And soon the family found that he had this virtuosic capability. And
0: pretty special, isn't it? Very special.
2: Very special. Very
0: In fact,
2: special.
0: He began studying at the Budapest Conservatorium at the age of eight.
2: Yes. And
0: is that true?
2: John, yes. And by the age of 10, John, he had his first public appearance with the Budapest Philharmonic and played a concerto at the age of 10.
1: Incredible. That's absolutely amazing.
2: Mm. Yes.
1: What made the family move to Australia?
2: Well, the family didn't, but Tommy encountered, he went through the Holocaust and survived, and that story is told in our film, and that's an extraordinary story, I won't divulge because that's spoiler alert.
0: But it's important to put in the story, though, isn't it?
2: It is very important, fortunately he survived. He lost his father when he was about nine. Oh. So he became the man of the house, and he had to be the breadwinner at a very early age. And so after the war, he realised that, you know, he had to do something to earn a crust. So he joined a dance band in Budapest and was able to earn money for his mother and his sister. And that dance band went on to tour the Middle East, and that's where he met my mother and fell in love and married. And after some time, he decided, well, this isn't for me. I want to expand my horizons, and he put in his visa for several different countries, and Australia came in first. Right. And my mother already had some family members in Sydney. So they said, yes, let's go. And so, you know, he started this remarkable journey and career, which led on to him becoming the foremost maestro in Australia.
1: Well, that is amazing. And I understand one of the first ones he formed the Thomas Tico Ensemble and later a quartet. So at the ABC. Yeah.
2: Correct, so, Judy Ann. Yes, that's right. And that's where he first started. And he actually first started playing solo piano in a weekly program at the ABC Radio called Handful of Keys. Oh. and there's another very funny story that's showcased in the film about... So when my mum and dad first came out to Sydney, they had to find work. They came out with only a couple of pounds in their pocket. Oh. So they realised very quickly they had to find some work to make a living. And so at the time, everyone said, well, you have to go to David Jones and you'll get work there.
1: So David Jones.
2: Good heavens. David Jones. So mum became a saleswoman at David Jones, and Tommy was a storm and packer.
1: Right.
2: And so in order for him to sneak out every week to record a handful of keys, his co-workers would put him into the goods basket, load him into a truck, drive him halfway down Elizabeth Street, he'd hop out, hightail it to ABC Studios, record the program, get back into the truck, and then they'd sneak him back into the storage place in the back of David Jones.
1: And so those
2: that's
1: days,
2: in our film as well.
1: In those days, of course, you had the lift man.
2: That's right.
1: You'd go in. I remember as a child going in to David Jones, and the man would have this little handle, and he'd say what floor you wanted to go to, and you know, the second or the fifth floor, it says toasters, roasters, you know, electric jugs, mind your step.
2: But it wasn't it really exciting, Judy Ann, to get into the lift and have the lift man do all that for you?
1: Well, he used to describe everything on the floor.
2: Fantastic.
1: Lingerie.
0: And now we got voices coming through the lift that sounds like a Dalek on Doctor Who.
2: Anyway, all these stories, all these wonderful stories about early Australia, early Australian radio, early Australian television, the birth of television in Australia. Tommy was, you know, at the start of the birth of television, and that's where he built his name. You know, he was seen on television daily, you know. As our director, Stefan Welling, said, he recalls seeing Tommy on television all the time, but you only saw his back.
1: Oh, you know, of course, yes,
2: waving his arms around. So this film uncovers not just Tommy's back, but, you know...
1: What was happening there? Well, there were a lot of things going on. I mean, you had the Olympic Games and the television was being... broadcast, and if anybody had a television, you know, in the street or in the electrical shops, you'd say, "Mum, can we go down and watch Mickey Mouse Club?"
2: You know, that's exactly
1: and you'd
2: right.
1: You'd ride down on your bike and you'd stand there at the front and watch the Mickey Mouse Club and the news or something like that, and it would close
2: at
1: 10 o'clock.
2: And Tommy Tico waving his arms around.
1: Yeah, that's right. Exactly.
0: He wasn't he involved with TCN9, I think, in Sydney? Yeah, as a musical director?
2: Is that ATN7. TCN9 was Jeff Harvey, and ATN7 was Tommy Tico.
0: Ah, gotcha.
2: And my dad was a musical director at Seven for almost 20 years.
0: Wow.
2: And for a little girl growing up, I sadly, you know, I didn't get to see a lot of Tommy in as a child.
0: Mm-hmm.
2: So in order to see more of my dad, I would, you know, weekends and school holidays, I would join him at Channel 7. And so my playground was the corridors of... Channel 7 corridors, growing up with people like Gordon Chater, Barry Creighton...
0: Names ring a bell.
2: Nolan Brown, or you know, the Mavis Bramston show, Bob Rogers, Tommy Leonetti. These were all people who were at the forefront of the birth of television.
1: We're speaking with Vicky Tico about her acclaimed musical maestro father, Tommy Tico, and the documentary about her father, and that's at the Cinema Nova coming up July the 18th. Now, further along, you, as a director at ATN7, by the 60s, he was also conductor at RCA of Australia, working with many artists. I mean, that certainly is a real coup, you know, for artists as well.
2: It was, Judy Ann, and not only was he recording with RCA, but he also, any visiting big-named entertainer would be performing at the Chevron Silver Spade at King's Cross. And Tommy was the musical director there. So daytime he would work at Channel 7, and the evenings he would rush from Channel 7 Epping to go to King's Cross and do his gig with the likes of Jerry Lewis, Roy Orbison, Barbara Eden, and many, many others. And yes, this was his life. And Mel Torme, that was another one. Wow. And you know, all these people got to respect Tommy as a musician, but not only as a musician, because of my dear father's beautiful, gentle, lovely nature, they became very firm friends as well. I've got a collection of the most beautiful Christmas cards that he received every year from Jack and Mary Benny, Jack Benny.
1: Remember the skit with Jack Benny where the skit was that his wife was kidnapped and there was a ransom? And he was asked whether he would pay it. And then there was dead silence on the radio for about a minute. And people thought there was something wrong. And then they came back and they said, what's your answer? He said, oh, I'm thinking.
0: Yes.
2: Yeah, well, Tommy and Jack had very similar sense of humour, and they became firm friends through their respect of each other's talent and their sense of humour. And I remember visiting. I had the privilege of my parents taking me for a trip to the USA, and we called in and visited Jack as well there. So you know, not just professional friends, but you know, social friends as well.
1: Now, what about the Royal Command performances?
2: Yes, so Tommy did 9, the most number of Royal Command performances by any musical director. And yes, you know, he got to work with some amazing talented people through those Command performances, including Julie Anthony, Barry Crocker, James Morrison, Todd McKenney, and all those people are featured in our documentary.
0: That's fantastic. All those names I'm very familiar with there, Vicky. We got a text message came through because we had a text line in the studio. By the way, 0497102000. Text message is fantastic interview. Lots of memories flooding back. We'll definitely be going to see the doco.
2: That's so wonderful. That's lovely. Thank you. And I believe we have an extra special guest joining us for the Q&A. So the film will be screening at Cinema Nova this coming Saturday, starting at 10:15. And following the film, we'll have a Q&A with myself and my husband, the director, Stefan Wellink, and our cinematographer, Bob Fitzgerald. It'll be moderated by Dr. Samuel Cattell, who's the world's foremost expert on all things Tommy Tico. He knows more about my dad than I do, can you imagine?
0: So what was his fascination? What was his fascination about Tommy?
2: He grew up, his grandparents had all of Tommy's records. Oh. So as a young boy, he sat and listened, Samuel sat and listened to these Tommy Tico records and fell in love with the music. So we have a special guest joining us for the Q&A on Saturday on our panel, which is the wonderful John Foreman.
1: John Foreman.
3: Oh, yes. Oh, conductor. So that's, beautiful.
2: That's a thrill and a delight.
1: And I understand the second feature is about Mavis Bramston.
2: Correct, Judy Ann.
1: So you've got a double feature.
2: We do. So it's the best value. So your audiences should come on down and
1: come on down.
0: Sounds like a game show.
2: Watch this fabulous daily double.
1: So how much time does it take you every day to attend to things about Tommy?
2: Good question, Judy Ann. It takes up a lot of time because something that's very dear to my husband, David, and my heart is the preservation of all of this. So when you said that there's there should be a Tommy Tico museum, we virtually have one, and we're treating it like a library. So every poster, every program, every DVD, every cassette, I'm indexing as if you would visit a library, and you know, so that's what we're trying to do, along with the 3,500 musical scores that my father left.
1: I understand that there'd be many international singers and musicians that he did arrangements for, and they treasure them because they were so amazing that they used them all the time for that particular tune or whatever.
2: That's absolutely correct. Recently we lost Neil Sedaka, the wonderful singer-songwriter.
0: I didn't know that. No.
2: Yes, I think we lost him earlier this year or late last year. And he came out to Australia and did a tour and did some recordings with Tommy using Tommy's arrangements. Peggy Lee, the wonderful jazz singer. She
3: is that all
2: arranged...
3: there is, my friend?
2: Exactly.
3: Then
2: exactly.
3: Let's keep dancing.
2: Exactly. Tommy wrote a special arrangement for Peggy of the song Misty, and she adored that arrangement. And in fact, when she came out here to tour Australia in the 70s, late 70s, most of these big names would bring their own musical group and their own music director. Mm-hmm. But when they found out

0: times when he's been on air for other performances that he's talking about, and he's fun, a lot of fun.
1: Oh, yes, yes.
0: He's not stayed at all.
1: not at all. And we like to call him today's version of Tommy Tico.
0: Right. Ah, yes, there might have been a transfer of cells, perhaps.
1: Yes.
0: So, yes, so it's Cinema Nova, Toorak Road, South Yarra. And you can meet the filmmaker. And Saturday, July the 18th, 10:15 a.m. So you can join the filmmakers live in cinema for a post-screening Q&A. So it's called Tico Beyond the Baton. And so it'll run for 95 minutes, and then Q&A, and then the Mavis Bramston film. So you have the same director, and it'll be a great day, fabulous
1: yes.
0: day.
1: So yes, indeed.
0: You're looking forward to it, or just thinking, oh, my God, what have I got to do?
2: I've created a monster.
1: No, we're very much looking forward to it. We love Melbourne. We love coming down to Melbourne, mm-hmm. and it's a great thrill and delight for us to have the honour mm-hmm. of being part of this prestigious film festival. And we always love to watch this film. It's a great film, even though we say so ourselves.
0: Absolutely. Well, you should be very proud.
1: Yep. Yes, we are.
0: Congratulations.
1: Thank you. Thank you so much.
0: Thank you very much for joining us this morning. It's been an absolute delight.
1: Thank you so much, Judy Ann and John. All it right. was a pleasure.
2: Take care.
0: Thank you.
2: Bye.
1: Thank you.
2: Bye.
1: Thank you.
0: Bye. We've been speaking with Vicky Tico about her acclaimed musical maestro father, Tommy Tico, and the documentary about her father. And just repeating, it'll be at Cinema Nova at Toorak Road in South Yarra, and you can meet the filmmaker with Vicky and her husband as well. And Tico, it's called Beyond the Baton, and a little-known story of a child prodigy, maestro, Tommy Tico, Holocaust survivor, pianist to the Shah of Iran, and one of Australia's most influential musical directors. Mm. So it's just a great morning. If I can make it, I certainly will.
2: Yeah, it's good to acknowledge people who achieved so much.
0: Yes.
2: Neil Sedaka, by the way, I knew he passed away, but he passed away on February 27.
0: Oh,
2: so
0: really?
2: That was quite recent. Mm. Yeah.
0: Oh, right. Well, coming up, we'll be talking with Associate Professor Mark Gregory from RMIT Engineering, and he'll be talking about Telstra, the latest fiasco of how and why it happened, and what's going to happen, the latest news to hand, and why trains stopped. So, has all the gen. So, you're listening to 3MDR, 97.1 on your dial, live and streaming, and it's Judy Ann Steed and John Weeks standing in for Paul on the panel, and we'll be back very shortly. Stay tuned.
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